0: both found the women's rights were breached. About 4,500 women and girls had coils inserted. Hundreds told an inquiry last year that they hadn't agreed to the procedure. This woman, now aged 70, says it was done without her knowledge.
1: I wasn't told anything about me having an IUD inserted. I was in hospital for a minor operation in my pelvic area due to an infection. An IUD had been fitted without me being asked first. I was 20 years old at the time.
0: Translation by the BBC. Regional school students in Western Australia are vying for international problem-solving superiority. Shannon Kirkwood has more.
2: This is the final weekend of competition for regional WA school students taking part in the state stage of Tournament of Minds. The educational program challenges students to develop problem-solving skills in STEM, the arts, social sciences, and language and literature. Today and tomorrow, at least five school teams will present their solution to the long-term challenge and complete their spontaneous challenge. Those who qualify for next month's WA State Finals have an opportunity to progress to the international final, which will be held in Darwin in October. This is where school teams from across the country will face off against international school teams.
0: Sport and Australia's Minwoo Lee has struggled in round two of golf's Tour Championship in Atlanta, firing three over to lose his first round lead.
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4: Alrighty, so next up we've got a Stevie Wonder double, and there's so many to choose from that I've gone, well, in this case, I've just gone to a common word. The word is life. The songs are For Once in My Life, and After That, You Are the Sunshine of My Life.

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2: And next up, especially for Lisa, Sugar Man by Rodriguez from his first album Cold Fact, and then from his second album Coming From Reality, a song called It Started Out So Nice. So Nice.

Eyes on the velvet afternoon, with flashing eyes and promises caught in hell too soon. In a place called Ixia, with its pumpkin oval moon, it started out so nice. Jeannie Chadarayan, sea purple harmony. While Koki hid secrets into sea.

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Questions fell, but no one stopped to listen. But eternity was just the dawn away, and the rest was sure to come. Leaves caught in winter's ice,

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The wizards overplay their names. And after that, the wooers never bothered to have summer reasons again. But it started out so nice. It started out so nice. We started out so nice.

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I'm going to play a couple of tracks out of order, and I'm going to back announce them. They're more recent.

Right, so that was two songs by Detroit band Greta Van Fleet, and so they're three brothers, two of which are identical twins. Two songs are Highway Tune and Safari Song. Greta Van Fleet, the band, kicked off in 2012. And I just want to read you a little bit of info about it. So they're often compared to Led Zeppelin. One of the brothers, Jake, said he went through a year of really intensely studying what Jimmy Page did to the point that he knew how he thought. Likewise, on the lead singer's voice being compared to Robert Plant's, he said that Plant has certainly been an influence, but it wasn't what he was going for. He didn't even know who Led Zeppelin were until high school, and his singing style came out naturally. But then after a while, he heard him, and then he thought this guy's amazing, and he kind of, emulated him. So in a March 2018 interview, Robert Plant said of Greta Van Fleet, "They are Led Zeppelin one," so they are encapsulate the music of Led Zeppelin's first album, if you like. And Robert Plant described Josh as a beautiful little singer. So they are respected by members of Led Zepp. There you go. Now, what have we got next? You're going back to a bit of Susie Quattro, The Wild One, followed by Daytona Demon.

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3: 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What do we have next? It'd be a song called Hot Rod Lincoln. It's a rockabilly cover by Commander Cody and his Lost Planet Airmen. After that, a double by Brownsville Station. The second of which is a song called The Martian Boogie. And the first one is the 1973 original of a song that became a big hit for Motley Crue in 1985. And, well, you'll recognise it.

Have you heard the story of the hot rod race with the Fords and Lincolns was setting the pace? That story is true, I'm here to say I was driving that Model A. It's got a Lincoln motor and it's really souped up. That Model A body makes it look like a pup's got 8 cylinders and uses them all. It's got overdrive, just won't stall. With a 4-barrel carb and a dual exhaust, with 4 living gears you can really get lost. Got safety tubes, but I ain't scared. The brakes are good, tires fair.

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Said, boys, it's a mark for me. By then, the taillight was all you could see. Now the fellas ribbed me for being behind, so I thought I'd make the Lincoln unwind. Took my foot off the gas, and man alive, I shoved it on down into overdrive. Wound it up to 110, my speedometer said that I hit top end. My foot was glued like lead to the floor, that's all there is, and there ain't no more. Now the boys all thought I lost my sense, and telephone poles looked like a picket fence. They said, slow down, I see spots, the lines on the road just look like dots. Took a corner, sideswiped the truck, crossed my fingers just for luck. My fenders was clicking the guardrail post, the guy beside me was white as a ghost. Smoke was coming from out of the back when I started to gain on that Cadillac. Knew it could catch him, I thought it could pass. Don't you know by then we'd be low on gas. He had flames coming from out of the side. Feel the tension, man, what a

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He pulled over and let us by. Now all of a sudden she started knocking him down in the gym. She started to rock, and I looked in the mirror. Red light was blinking. 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

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Now, I passed up all the chain franchise joints on Hamburger Row and stopped at a little greasy spoon place I always eat at called Eat. Sit and go. Get you one of those greasy hamburgers all peppered up, lay you up in the hospital for 10 days. So I ordered me up a couple of them grease bombs. 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Now I passed up all the chain franchise joints on Hamburger Row and stopped at a little greasy spoon place I always eat at called Eat. 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Get you one of those greasy hamburgers all peppered up, lay you up in the hospital for 10 days.

0: and I freaked. 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Not at 2:30 in the morning, and certainly not at a fine scarfing establishment like Eat. 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Crayons?" And he said,
1: "Why, no, they're Martian cigarettes. Here, try one."
0: Well, about half hour later, he looked over at me and smiled. Them old Martians ain't got but two teeth in their head. And he said,
1: "How do you feel?"
0: And I said,

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4: All right, next up, Two in a Row by a band called Grand Funk Railroad. Yeah, once again, these are bands from Detroit predominantly, and if not Detroit, then from just outside Detroit, so elsewhere in Michigan. The two tracks, Bad Time, followed by Shining On.

Yeah, I'd say a more well-known artist over here in Oz anyway. Bob Seger and the Silver Bullet Band, the two tracks, Night Moves, then Main Street.

I woke last night to the sound of thunder. How far off, I sat and wondered. Started humming a song from 1962. Ain't it funny how the night moves?

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Steve will also play some fine music to get your Sunday off to a great start. 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

Right. Time for a bit of Iggy Pop, Lust for Life, and then a Ted Nugent double, Cat Scratch Fever, and after that, a song called Stranglehold.

Right. Stranglehold, epic piece by Ted Nugent. And in my opinion, those who diss or put, let's just say diss, Ted Nugent probably haven't really listened to his work. Anyway, next up, Alice Cooper Double. First up, Welcome to My Nightmare. After that, one of his ballads, I Never Cry.

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Yeah, it was bloody lovely. Bit of Ellis, I Never Cry. Next up, The Romantics. Two of, first up, What I Like About You. Second, Talking in Your Sleep.

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4: So we just heard Madonna with Justify My Love. That's feedback. Next up, White Stripes, Seven Nation Army.

All right, we've just got one track left. So you're listening to The Theme Machine on Radio Blue Mountains, and after the next track, stick around for Josh. Josh will be filling in for Ian this afternoon between 12 and 2 o'clock because, unfortunately, Ian has a family emergency, and he will be back next Saturday afternoon. And so will I next Saturday morning with yet another theme for the machine. Watch our Facebook page at Radio Blue Mountains 89.1 FM and my page at The Theme Machine for posts on coming programs. And the final track is by the White Stripes, Ball and a Biscuit. That's Ball and Biscuit. And it's

0: I'm David Cameron. International aid organisations and governments are stepping up emergency aid efforts in Nepal. The search continues for nearly 2,000 people missing, including 41 Australians, following deadly flash floods. Several countries, including Australia, have announced that they're sending aid or financial support. UN spokesperson Stéphane Dujarric says the need in the disaster zone is immense.
1: Our partners working on food security estimate that at least 20,000 households across the Nuwakot and Rasur districts may need food assistance. Over 50,000 people require emergency water, emergency sanitation, and emergency hygiene support. Partners working on nutrition estimate that some 17,000 children, 1,500 pregnant and breastfeeding women, and 9,000 adolescents need immediate nutrition support.
0: Plans for a statue of former Victorian Premier Daniel Andrews have been scrapped. The state government is ending a policy introduced in 1999 which recognised premiers serving at least 3,000 days in office with a statue on Melbourne's Treasury Place. Premier Ben Carroll says the government is commissioning an independent panel to review how Victoria commemorates officials with statues. State funerals and memorial services will also be reviewed. One Nation's growing support will be put to the test today in a West Australian by-election. The poll is in the outer Perth seat of Secret Harbour and will be closely watched as a contest between One Nation and Labor. A parliamentary inquiry has been told Australians are being priced out of specialist medical appointments. A submission by the Australia Institute's Luke Slevomeski found costs and lack of access and information are creating a two-tier system. He says changes to Medicare could be one way to increase affordability.
2: There needs to be more regulation on fees, particularly the relationship between the Medicare rebates and the fees that are charged. So currently, the Medicare rebate is independent of the fee. We would like to see more nuanced application of MBS.
0: The British right-wing commentator Milo Yiannopoulos has been detained by United States immigration authorities for allegedly overstaying his visa. US Immigration and Customs Enforcement, known as ICE, said he was arrested at New Orleans Airport. Here's the BBC's Shaima Khalil.
3: The British citizen entered the United States legally in 2019. ICE says he failed to attend an immigration hearing and was issued with a final removal order last month. Mr. Yiannopoulos rose to prominence as a Breitbart editor and outspoken supporter of Donald Trump. He has backed the president's tougher immigration policies, although he recently said that Mr. Trump had lost his way. The self-styled provocateur has repeatedly attracted condemnation for inflammatory comments about Muslims, transgender people, feminists, and the Black Lives Matter movement.
0: Sport, and in the NRL, the Sea Eagles have kept their finals hopes alive with a 44-10 thrashing of the Dragons at Brookvale. Manly coach Kieran Foran praised his team's opening form.
4: Boys played well. Thought they set the game up in the first 25. We spoke about being really physical at the start of the contest, and we did that.
0: And in the English Premier League soccer, Manchester

0: Leicester City has continued a strong start to the season, defeating Crystal Palace 4-1.
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Everything is all right at home, buddy. And hope you're back next week. And yeah, back in the hot seat here. But for now, you're joined with me, myself, Josh, from A Blast from the Past. And Blast from the Past is on Wednesdays from 2 p.m. to 4 p.m. And we do all different music and stuff like that. I do have a Facebook page, Blast from the Past. You can find there, and it's got the symbol of Blast from the Past. And you can follow, you can send messages, stuff like that. Kel or myself or Jenny will get back to you. Also, Kelly's Corner is on Fridays from 2 p.m. to, 12 p.m. to 2 p.m. That is also, she also has a Facebook page for that as well called Kelly's Corner. So, yeah, join that and send a message to either one, and one of us will get back to you. Alrighty. We'll continue on with some tunes. As we just heard, is White Wedding by Billy Idol. So, we have a bit of Billy Idol. We have a bit of Creedence Clearwater Revival. We have a bit of Jimi Hendrix and more. So, look out to that. And we're going to go to another song. And Creedence Clearwater Revival. I always get that tongue-tied. 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

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My name is Josh, and I'm filling in for Ian. Ian has, as Paul said earlier, family commitments. So I hope everything

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1: 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Hello, this is Bronwyn Logan with Community Notice Board. The Blue Mountains Radio Players will present Three Skeleton Key, based on the 1930 horror story by Georges Gustave Toudouze, as well as Bottoms Up, that exposes the shenanigans of a club's annual general meeting on Sunday, the 30th of August, at 2:30 at the Carrington Hotel, Katoomba. 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Early bird tickets are now on sale for the Blue Mountains Writers Festival, to be held on the weekend of 30th of October and 1st of November. For details and costs for the festival, as well as information on upcoming courses, go to varuna.com.au or phone 4782 5674. 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For information and application, go to bmcc.nsw.gov.au and follow the links under the community heading by Wednesday, the 30th of September. Expressions of interest are open for artists and groups interested in exhibiting at Springwood's Braemar Gallery in 2027. There will be an information night on Thursday, the 9th of September, with applications closing 23rd of September. For information and applications, go to bmcc.nsw.gov.au. The Blue Mountains Historical Society at 99 Blaxland Road, Wentworth Falls, will have an open day at Torella, the historic 19th century home, on Sunday the 30th of August from 10 to 3. Admission is $5 for adults and $2 for children, with refreshments available for $5. The research rooms will also be open for inspection. Lura CWA Hall Market is held every first and third Friday and weekend of the month from 9 to 4:30. The market has handcrafted items

0: jams, pre-read books and bric-a-brac. 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For information, phone Annie on 0409 893 047. 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
1: 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Yes, you are here with Josh, myself, and filling in for Ian. Ian, I hope everything is okay. All right, guys. So time is currently 23 minutes past 2. Past 12. God, I wish it was 2. I'd be going home and knocking off. All right, jumping ahead of myself. Yeah, so 23 minutes past 12. And we have coming up next, we have Spirit in the Sky, the deluxe edition. So I like this song due to a mate of mine that used to like it, and he is no longer with us. So this is one of his songs that he, you know, got buried to. So, yeah, all right. 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

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Up next we have Pour Some Sugar On Me. I don't know why people would pour sugar on them, but okay. Yeah, Pour Some Sugar On Me.

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So those songs we heard in that lot were Spirit in the Sky, Deluxe Edition, Pour Some Sugar on Me. I don't get that, but okay. We heard Dude Looks Like a Lady and Old Time Rock and Roll by Bob Seger. And up next will be Sweet Home Alabama, Hits of the God, and the Joker, Knocking on Heaven's Door.

0: Yeah, there's a few there. So, all right, let's. All right, so. Hope this don't make noise. There we go. All right. Oh, God. All right, Radio Blue Mountains 89.1. We're hearing some announcements.
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0: 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That's right. So come up and see the Three Sisters and ride that train. I have ridden that multiple times. You know, I've lived in Katoomba all my life. But it is a bit of fun, and all the walks are all boarded now down the bottom. So go and enjoy. It is an absolute beautiful walk. I enjoyed it when I did do it. Every time, even though I'm a local, but you know, you get used to it. But it's still a stunning walk. It is absolutely stunning. Oh wow! All right, there was something else I wanted to mention. Oh yeah, that's right. So Father's Day. Well, not on Father's Day directly. So on the 3rd of September, Bunnings are doing a little thing, I think, at Katoomba for Father's Day. Brendan, our Vice President, and myself, and Caroline, CP Murphy, will be there. It won't be a broadcast thing, but it's just a bit of music. Come down, say hello. And go for now. I'm not exactly what sure. Not I'm as not exactly what sure what is going on, what is happening there. But I know it's a Father's Day thing. So come down, come and say hello, and you get to meet, you know, a couple of the radio presenters. Yeah. So come down between 4:30 and 6:30 on Thursday, the 3rd of September. So come down and say hello. All right. 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

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And by Josh, it is 1 minute past 1.

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3: Radio Blue Mountains 89.1. That promo that you heard, that announcement you heard prior to the one I just played, is the vice president here at Radio Blue Mountains, which is DJ Brands. All right, so talking about shows and DJ Brands. Coming up next is Sonic Sounds with Trevor. Then we, that's from, sorry guys, from 2 to 4, so he takes over after I leave. Sunset Seasons with Lou from 4 to 6, and then, of a drum roll, the drum and bass, Mr. Brenz, DJ Brenz. So he will be in the alt tonight, so don't change that dial. Have a bit of a listen and go from there. All right. So we, coming up next, we have Stuck in the Middle with You. We have you ain't seen nothing yet. Cats in the Cradle, Born to Be Wild. So there's a few good songs coming up.

My Sharona. This song I like as well, which I've played. I will do anything for love, but I won't do that. Meat Loaf. So we have a few good songs coming up. And all right, let's do it. As I said, Stuck in the Middle with You is the next one. Here on Radio Blue Mountains, 89.1. Josh is filling in for Ian. Ian, I hope you're good. He should be back next week, according to plan. Yeah, you could be stuck with me again, possibly. All right, let's do it. Radio Blue Mountains, 89.1.

0: 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Well, you just heard a taste of that. Oh. I ended up with a text message. VP. Okay, I will get back to him in a minute. All right. Yes, that was Cats in the Cradle. And it was a good song. I enjoy that song every time it's played. And yeah. All right. Let's play a couple more announcements and let's go back to some more music. It is currently 1:30. Yeah, here on Radio Blue Mountains, you're here with Josh until 2.
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0: Well, Trevor for Sonic Sounds will be in about 19, well, less than 19 minutes, but that's the time we swap over. But we're gonna play out these last two announcements. Oh my God, phone's going off and people are wanting me left, right, and center. That's okay. All right, I'll sort that out in a second. All right, so we're going to play the last two announcements. Then we're going to play. What was it? I'd do anything for love, but I won't do that by a bit of meatloaf. Anyone that likes meatloaf, up it. Turn your volume up to stupid. And hope you're out in the sun enjoying the sun. Whatever you're doing, whether it's some yard work, whether you're working on someone else's house. Whether you're gardening, oh my God, I'm wanted. Whether it's gardening, that's right. All right, Felix is Sunday. All right, so Felix will be in on Sunday as well. All right, so thank you, VP. That helps me. All right, so it is 18 minutes to three.
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0: Radio Blue Mountains 89.1. That's exactly right. Steve Perry with Sunday View tomorrow morning with all the footy scores, soccer scores, all that kind of stuff. Alrighty, so as I said, the next song is Bit of Meatloaf. Turn your speakers up, silly. And hope you're enjoying the nice sunny day that we have. We have just on 15 minutes to go. Here is a bit of meatloaf. I won't do anything for love. We'll do anything for love, but I won't do that. Radio Blue Mountains, 89.1. Filling in for Ian, you're with Josh.

0: I present Sonic Sounds every Saturday between 2. Hi, I'm Trevor Day, and I present Sonic Sounds every Saturday between 2 and 4 p.m. I play indie, soul, R&B, and psychedelic rock with a bit of electro chill out in the mix. First hour is all Aussie music with an album of the week, and the second hour is overseas music with some new releases and an older album from my vinyl collection. So join me for Sonic Sounds every Saturday from 2 to 4 p.m.
1: 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Trevor Day is in the house, and he is here for Sonic Sounds. So I'm going to play you one more song, and then I'm going to hand you over to Trevor. So I hope you have enjoyed the last 2 hours with me, and Ian, I hope you are good. I hope everything is okay, and Ian should be back according to plan next week. 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Bye.

0: Blue Mountains, 89.1. That is Sultan's a Swing. And I've got to fade it out because it's so long. But coming up next is...
1: Hi, I'm Trevor Day, and I present Sonic Sounds every Saturday between 2 and 4 p.m. I play indie, soul, R&B, and psychedelic rock with a bit of electro chill out in the mix. First hour is all Aussie music with an album of the week, and the second hour is overseas music with some new releases

0: and an older album from my vinyl collection. 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
1: That's exactly right. So I'm about to take you over to community notice board and swap over with Trev. So enjoy your week, guys. Be safe. Be kind. You'll hear again, hear from me again Wednesday from 2 to 4pm on Blast from the Past. Bye, guys.
2: 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Hello, this is Bronwyn Logan with Community Notice Board. The Blue Mountains Radio Players will present Three Skeleton Key, based on the 1930 horror story by Georges Gustave Toudouze, as well as Bottoms Up, that exposes the shenanigans of a club's annual general meeting on Sunday, the 30th of August, at 2:30 at the Carrington Hotel, Katoomba. 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Early bird tickets are now on sale for the Blue Mountains Writers Festival, to be held on the weekend of 30th of October and 1st of November. For details and costs for the festival, as well as information on upcoming courses, go to veruna.com.au or phone 4782 5674. Application is now open for the 2027 Blue Mountains Cultural Centre Portrait Exhibition. For information and application, go to bmcc.nsw.gov.au and follow the links under the community heading by Wednesday, the 30th of September. Expressions of interest are open for artists and groups interested in exhibiting at Springwood's Braemar Gallery in 2027. There will be an information night on Thursday, the 9th of September, with applications closing 23rd of September. For information and applications, go to bmcc.nsw.gov.au. The Blue Mountains Historical Society at 99 Blaxland Road, Wentworth Falls, will have an open day at Torella, the historic 19th century home, on Sunday the 30th of August from 10 to 3. Admission is $5 for adults and $2 for children, with refreshments available for $5. The research rooms will also be open for inspection. Lura CWA Hall Market is held every first and third Friday and weekend of the month from 9 to 4:30. The market has handcrafted items, jams, pre-read books and bric-a-brac. Thursdays at 10 is a choir for people living with dementia, held every Thursday at 10 in the Blackheath Uniting Church Hall. No choir experience is needed and carers are welcome. The cost is $5, which includes morning tea. For information, phone Annie on 0409 893 047. 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

And good afternoon and a very warm welcome to Sonic Sounds on Radio Blue Mountains 89.1 FM. My name's Trevor Day and I'll be with you for the next few hours. Firstly, let me thank Josh for coming in to cover for Ian. Josh always livens things up. He did a wonderful show, so thanks a lot, Josh. And hope you're feeling better, Ian. Ready for next week. Okay, the first hour, it's all Aussie music. And you'll hear Cheeky Leash, Old Mervs, Dave Graney, Courtney Barnett, Teenage Dads, and a band called Rara Viper. I'll update you on some local gigs and shows coming up. I'll play some new music from Large Mirage, Joey's Coop, and Swap Meat. And Band of the Week is Brisbane band Mid Drift. So let's get things started with this great track from a band called Figurehead, who are from West Australia. And this is called Heart Like a Sunset. Figurehead.

0: And welcome back. Time now is 18 minutes past two. And we just heard another West Australian band, a band called The Old Mervs, with a track called Forget It. And before that was Wollongong Band, a band called Cheeky Leash, with a track called Touch. Time for some promos.
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4: Okay, let's talk about some local gigs and shows coming up soon. Always some interesting stuff happening in the Blue Mountains area. So what have we got here? Sunday the 6th, that's a week tomorrow. Tapestry, the Carole King Experience. It says here, enjoy the music from Carole King's brilliant 1971 album Tapestry, along with a special guest who'll sing some classic James Taylor songs. So that's at Katoomba RSL, Sunday the 6th of September, and it's a 2:30 p.m. start. So all you baby boomers can be tucked up in bed by 8 o'clock. Next up, we've got Dave Graney and Claire Moore. They're at the Baroque Room in Katoomba on Friday the 11th of September. Dave Graney and Claire Moore, they're from the legendary band The Coral Snakes. And they'll unveil their new album, which is called Laburnum of the Mind. It's an album full of grooves and upbeat tempos. And they'll be joined by Stu Thomas to play songs from the album as well as songs from across the 40-odd albums they've been involved in. And Dave Graney, he's a very dry, funny guy, got a great sense of humour. So apart from the music, I'm sure he'll be very entertaining in between the songs. So Baroque Room, Katoomba, Friday the 11th of September. Next up, we've got Matea, the Old City Bank Bar in Katoomba. That's a free gig, Friday the 18th of September. Matea is a local artist and she's a regular at the Old City Bank Bar. She combines her jazz vocals and piano playing with a modern neo-soul and urban feel. She's sung with Hermitude and the Thundamentals and she's performed at many venues and festivals across the country. And finally, for this afternoon, Meg Washington. She's at the Blue Mountains Theatre Hub in Springwood, Saturday the 19th of September. She's currently touring around Australia with her show, which is called Everything's Going to Be Fine. So this is an opportunity to hear Meg up close and alone on the piano, singing her soaring melodies from across five albums that she's made. So there we go. And now I'm going to play something from one of those artists I just mentioned. This is Dave Graney with Claire Moore with a song called I Ain't Got No Float.

And that was Dave Graney and Claire Moore with a track called I Ain't Got No Float from the new album Laburnum of the Mind. And you can see them live at the Baroque Room in Katoomba on Friday the 11th of September. All right, let's have a look at the weather. So right now it's a very pleasant temperature outside. It's not raining. We need rain, but it's quite pleasant not to have the rain. And for the rest of the day, I think it's going to be sunny, getting down to a low of 6 degrees. Tomorrow, very, very similar. In fact, the next 4 days through till Wednesday is sunny. Tomorrow is going to be top of 17, down to 6. Monday, sunny, top of 18, getting down to 7. Tuesday, sunny, with a top of 18, down to 8. Wednesday, sunny, with a top of 19, down to 11. Thursday, getting a little bit windy, winds of up to 30 kilometres an hour, top of 17, down to 10. And then Friday, sunny again, with a top of 18. So doesn't look like there's any rain all week, but should be very pleasant, let's say, spring-type weather. All right, now for some new music. Starting with a band who originally came from the Blue Mountains, Large Mirage. And this track's called Wildfire. Let's hope we don't have too many of those this coming summer. Large Mirage.

And you're listening to Sonic Sounds on Radio Blue Mountains 89.1 FM, streaming on rbm.org.au. And we just heard Adelaide band Swap Meat with a track called Bonnie from their album Mount Zero. And before that was Joey's Coop with In the Pines from their album Sawdust Memories. And first up was Large Mirage with their latest song called Wildfire. All right, now it's time for my Aussie Band of the Week. It's a band called Midrift. They're from Brisbane. And if I just simply read what it says on the Triple J website, it says here, this five-piece band plays sun-soaked indie rock melodies and woozy guitar licks. I've sold out two national headline tours. Pretty impressive for a band that I hadn't heard of until a couple of weeks ago. Anyway, I'm going to play a couple of tracks from their first six-track EP. It's called Lemon, Lime and Tan Lines. And this song is called Byron Bay.

0: And we just heard three tracks from Brisbane band Midrift from their six-track EP, Lemon, Lime and Tan Lines. Really good stuff, really like that. Okay, time for a few more promos.
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0: Okay, let's carry on with a track from Courtney Barnett's latest album, and it's called Creature of Habit. Very, very good album. This track is called Mantis.

And that was a West Australian band called Rara Viper with a track called Andy's Place. Interesting name there. I'm not sure where it comes from. And before that was Teenage Dads, who are from Victoria, with a track called Stay Between Us. And first up in that little bracket was Mantis from Courtney Barnett's latest album, Creature of Habit. And it's a very, very good album. I can highly recommend it. And another thing about Courtney Barnett that people don't realise is that she's a very, very good guitar player. In fact, I'm not sure if she still has a three-piece, but there was just her guitar, drums and bass. And she's a very good songwriter and a singer, but she's also a very good guitar player. So here we are on a very pleasant Saturday afternoon here in the Upper Mountains. And you're listening to Radio Blue Mountains 89.1 FM. And the time right now is coming up to 4 minutes past three. So in this next hour, you'll hear Githead, Cooler Shaker and Kokoroko. My overseas album of the week is the new one from Jack White called Frozen Charlotte. There's new music from the Rolling Stones, U2 and Matt Berninger. And I'll also play tracks from the latest album by US band The Lemon Twigs. But before all of that, let's have a look at the traffic. So first up, let's talk about the trains. I suppose that's defined as traffic. So today and tomorrow, we've got, let's say today from 8:10 this morning through till 2 a.m. early Sunday morning, trains will run between Blue Mountains Line stations and Blacktown trains only. Trains from Blacktown to the Blue Mountains Line stations run up to 15 minutes later than normal. From 8 p.m. to 2 p.m., Western Line trains run to a changed timetable and buses will replace trains between Olympic Park and Central. Tomorrow from 11 a.m. to 1:30 p.m, buses will replace trains between Mount Victoria and Lithgow. And if all of that's a bit confusing, which it sounds like it's a little bit confusing to me, hop on to transportnewsouthwales.info if you're planning on travelling and clarify exactly what's happening. But yeah, there's some track work going on which is disrupting things. As far as the roads are concerned, Lithgow, Chifley Road between Lithgow and Bell. There's some road work going on affecting traffic on weekdays, 7 a.m. to 5 p.m. and 7 p.m. until 5 a.m. the following morning.

morning up until Wednesday, the 30th of September. Not much else to report, but I did read in the Gazette, on the front page, that the roads in the Mount Victoria, Victoria Pass Road will be completed by the end of June next year. That's two lanes, and there's talk of a third lane beyond that. They're talking about that being open, up and running by the end of June 2027. However, between now and then, the small matter of a state election in March. So hopefully this date can be kept to by whoever the new government may be. But the businesses and the small businesses and even school kids travelling and so forth are suffering a little bit because of that diversion, which adds about 30 minutes to your travelling time from the from down there right through to the upper mountains. All right, so let's kick off this hour with an English band called Githead. And this is a track from some years ago called Takeoff, but I like it, so I thought I'd play it. Takeoff from Githead.

0: And you just heard a track from Kula Shaker, K-U-L-A Shaker. The track was called Broke as Folk. And before that was a band called Githead and a track called Take Off. All right, time for some promos.
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2: Okay, now it's time for my overseas album of the week, which is the new one from Jack White. Of course, he was a founding member of the White Stripes, and he's since then done a lot of solo albums. And this is his latest album. It's called Frozen Charlotte. It's his seventh solo album, full of his usual interesting, quirky guitar sounds. So let's hear some tracks, starting with this one called Duresh DeMonico, Jack White.

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And we just heard three tracks from the brilliant new Jack White album, Frozen Charlotte. Pretty much like everything he does, and it's a really good album if you like that sort of thing. All right, let's move on and listen to some more new music. This is a great track from the latest album by the Rolling Stones. It's called You Know I'm No Good.

0: 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And we just heard some new music. That last track was Martini Mi Fatso from a guy called Matt Berninger, who's also with US band The National. Before that was the latest single from U2 called Fireflies. And first up was You Know I'm No Good from the new Rolling Stones album, Foreign Tongues, with some pretty good harmonica from an 82-year-old Mick Jagger. Pretty amazing.
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0: Okay, now I'm going to play a few tracks from the latest album by US band The Lemon Twigs. The album's called Look For Your Mind, and this first track is called Nothing But You.

And welcome back. We just heard a couple of tracks from US band The Lemon Twigs from their latest album, Look For Your Mind. Okay, well, we're heading towards 4 o'clock, and that's nearly it from me. Up next, we've got the fabulous Lou with her show's Sunset Sessions. So put on your dancing shoes, stick around for some boogie-woogie and a couple of hours great music. My name's Trevor Day, and for the last few hours, you've been listening to Sonic Sounds on Radio Blue Mountains 89.1 FM. And I'll close today's show with UK band Kokoroko, kind of collective that plays sort of soul groove music. And I'll play a track from their album, Tough Times Never Last. And, of course, I'll be back next Saturday between 2 and 4 p.m. So until then, have a great week and enjoy this track from Kokoroko.

0: 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Hello, this is Bronwyn Logan with Community Notice Board. The Blue Mountains Radio Players will present Three Skeleton Key, based on the 1930 horror story by Georges Gustave Toudouze, as well as Bottoms Up, that exposes the shenanigans of a club's annual general meeting on Sunday, the 30th of August, at 2:30 at the Carrington Hotel, Katoomba. 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Early bird tickets are now on sale for the Blue Mountains Writers Festival, to be held on the weekend of 30th of October and 1st of November. 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For information and application, go to bmcc.nsw.gov.au and follow the links under the community heading by Wednesday, the 30th of September. Expressions of interest are open for artists and groups interested in exhibiting at Springwood's Braemar Gallery in 2027. There will be an information night on Thursday, the 9th of September, with applications closing 23rd of September. For information and applications, go to bmcc.nsw.gov.au. The Blue Mountains Historical Society at 99 Blaxland Road, Wentworth Falls, will have an open day at Torella, the historic 19th century home, on Sunday the 30th of August from 10 to 3. Admission is $5 for adults and $2 for children, with refreshments available for $5. The research rooms will also be open for inspection. Lura CWA Hall Market is held every first and third Friday and weekend of the month from 9 to 4:30. The market has handcrafted items, jams, pre-read books and bric-a-brac. Thursdays at 10 is a choir for people living with dementia, held every Thursday at 10 in the Blackheath Uniting Church Hall. No choir experience is needed and carers are welcome. The cost is $5, which includes morning tea. For information, phone Annie on 0409 893 047. If you would like your event publicised on Community Notice Board, you can email information to cnb891fm@gmail.com.
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Hello. Clearly having a little bit of a technical issue there that I'll fix up. Thank you for joining me. 89.1 FM, Radio Blue Mountains. I'm Lou Dog, just taken over from the fabulous Trevor Day, who hosts Sonic Sounds every Saturday, 2 till 4. Thanks for my noppers, Trevor. I will enjoy these biscuits while I play the fabulous people of the Blue Mountains and beyond some wonderful tracks. Thanks for tuning in. I'll try solve the ad problem. Enjoy the music. Taking a little tack, a different tack with you all this week. A little less heavy, a little bit more chilly. You have to suit the weather out there. This track does have a dirty, dirty bass line though. Enjoy.

If you're tuning in from the Blue Mountains, how glorious is the weather out there? I know I mention it every Saturday, but one of my favourite things, other than hanging out with you folks for 2 hours, is driving into the car park at the Katoomba TAFE, where our studio is. The views on days like today are absolutely breathtaking. You're listening to 89.1 FM, Radio Blue Mountains. I am Lou Dog. This is Sunset Sessions. I'm here every Saturday, 4 until 6. I love hanging out with you and talking you through what I've been up to during the week. And gosh, have I had a good week this week. I've also got a couple of birthday call-outs to do. But I'm having a little bit of a mini meltdown. I think I've forgotten one.

By the way, Trevor, this nopper is absolutely banging. For anyone that doesn't know what a nopper is, I had no idea before I walked into the studio today. It's a biscuit from Aldi. It has hazelnut, cream, chocolate, wafer. Oof.

been a week of terrible news, hasn't it, this week? Don't really want to get into talking about any bad news, but we will be paying some kind of tribute to the fabulous Dolly Parton, who passed away, and Tim Curry as well. Time's 17 past four.

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3: Welcome back, folks. Thanks for tuning in. This is our Sunset Sessions, and our Ravi's ringing me. What's our Ravi doing ringing me when he knows I'm on the radio between 4 and 6 every Saturday? He's going to be in big trouble, is our Ravi. All right, let's get back to the music. This is Let You Know by Flume, London Grammar, and this is the Robin Hannibal rework of the track. Before that, we had The Beach by Latrick and Tossing and Turning by Lupino, and a track by Tensnake, Good Enough to Keep. That was the last one. Thanks for tuning in, folks.

shout out to the Third Street Posse. Portland, Jane, Richard and Ian staying over this weekend. Everyone says you're coming back. We had to pack up on some Panadol.

Okay, folks, let's get back to business. Weather, mid-mountains, Katoomba. I'm actually going to be really nice this week and I'll let you know what's happening down in Springwood because my pal Ian, who hopefully has made it to my place, apparently had some errands to run. He doesn't understand how us lesbians, particularly ones that live on 3rd Street, like to run to military time. Anyhow, he will learn. Okay, Katoomba, Saturday. It's feeling like 10 degrees out there, but as I mentioned, it is glorious. There's not a cloud in the sky. And expect the same tomorrow, top of 17. Monday, expect the same. Sunny, top of 18. And Tuesday, a top of 18. And then our friends just a little bit further down the hill, our friends in Springwood. Let me cue up the next track while I'm having a little bit of a chitty chat to you. We've got Springwood weather today. You've had a top of 19. Then what else? Tomorrow, sunny, top of 21. Monday, top of 22. And Tuesday, it is going to be, as we say in Yorkshire, cracking the flags. It's going to have a top of 25. Yeah, it seems like the summer is, or spring's certainly on its way, but they're definitely summer temperatures. We're going to get back to this gorgeous track, Maybe in May. And this is the Reflex remix of the Moose Tea and Sharon Phillips track. Thanks for joining me today. I wonder how many times I say that a week. I'd say a fair few.

calling to check, Harvey, that I was still on, that you were calling to check to let me know that you were listening in. Thank you. Thanks to Mum too. Hope you're enjoying your cuppa.

I just want to say a really huge shout out to my nephew, who's just texted me the most fabulous bit of news that he starts uni on the 14th of September and he's getting sized up for his uniform. Congratulations, Harvey. You're going to make a fantastic nurse, and your Auntie Portland and I are extremely proud of you. You've done really well, our kid. A little bit of crazy pee, folks. How many volumes going, Mum? Do you remember that chocolate bar, everybody, that I was eating last week? I just found the leftover bits in the bottom of my bag. I'll be back soon.

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5: 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Jump online and check it out. Just before, we were listening to Scrap the Book by Crazy P. We all know how Lou Dog loves a little bit of the Crazy P. And coming up is a remix of last night, DJ Saved My Life. There's been so many remixes of this track. But I really, really like this one. Giaca, Flores, enjoy it. DJ has saved many of my lives.

Okay, folks, just having a quick look online for you for any transport updates. There is track work. So there's some changes to timetables and stopping patterns. That's up until tomorrow at 2 a.m. So just maybe jump online at transportnewsouthwales.info/alerts because it looks like there's some significant changes. Track work runs, so there's trains run between Blue Mountains Line stations and Strathfield only. That's the 11th of September to the 12th. And track work trains run between Blue Mountains Lines and Blacktown only between the 12th and the 14th of September. And there's a little bit of access restriction as well happening in Redfern and Blacktown station. So if you access or frequent those stations, jump online. Having a look at traffic, there's no real incidents happening. Falcon Bridge, there's some upcoming scheduled roadworks. That's Sunday the 6th to the Friday the 11th of September. Great Western Highway between Parks Crescent and Everton Road. There is some bridge work happening in South Bounfells. That's McKen's Fall Road at McKen's Fall Bridge. That's happening at the moment due to finish around the 11th of September. Let's get back to some music.

with the old Springfield Towers crew as well. How fabulous. Realist Claudia and Nathan tuning in from down the towers in Potts Point. How fabulous.

for anyone tuning in a little bit later. You're in trouble. You should be tuning at 4 o'clock. Why would you waste any time? Like, you know, spend all the time you can with me. Kind of keeping it a bit cool this week. Like a little bit, you know, calmer on the beats. Not too aggressive. You know, spring has almost sprung.

based on the photograph that I've just been sent from my friend Claudia down in Potts Point with the posse on the rooftop. Spring has definitely sprung down there. Just go easy on those gin and tonics. 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Who'd have thunk it? Lou Dog. Sensible Lou Dog. Thanks for tuning in, folks. We're almost halfway through the show, 5 to 5.

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Go so quickly. All right, 5 o'clock. I think it's time for that weekly segment that I do. The birthday one. But I'm quite embarrassed because I think there's someone that's tuned in today waiting for a birthday call out. And I've forgotten. I should write stuff in my notes. I can hear my wife at home. All right, here we go.

Happy birthday to David Hammond. He was 49. Him and the gorgeous Brooke are down in the city having a bit of a dirty weekend. And we've also got the gorgeous Tilly Sim, who should be tuning in with her ma and pa and her gorgeous little sister, Bonnie. I had a fabulous meal with your dad the other night. It was great to catch up with him and some of the other crew that I used to work with. Anyway, let's get back to the music. Less about me. Happy birthday to anyone else out there who has celebrated their birthday this week. Back into the music. I Want You by Close Counters. This is Sunset Sessions. I am Lou Dog. I'm here 4 until 6 every Saturday, with the exception of next Saturday, because I will be celebrating my friend Taylor Pobgey's 30th birthday. The wife and I will be in Port Macquarie. There will be no radio show.

if you're tuning in this week and you want me to give you a birthday shout out, please send me a message. 0406 183 769. 0406 183 769. Oh.

Any of those folks that tune in regularly to my show will know that my gorgeous mother was here a few weeks back. And the wife and I have been putting a lot of the culinary tricks into practice, so much so that we've got two of them on the boil at home. Ludog has made apple crumble, I think, four times since you've gone, Mum, the Cali fudged way. And today we realised at the 11th hour that two of our guests were vegetarian after we bought 17 chicken thighs with skin on. Anyway, that's by the by. I managed to cancel the order. But I made my first ever cauliflower cheese with the cornflour sauce. And it's banging. Those vegetarians are in for a treat. Not quite Croatian, but... I'll serve it with some cabbage.

89.1 FM, Radio Blue Mountains Sunset Sessions with me, DJ Ludog, every Saturday. Thanks for taking the time to join me today. Okay, a few like celebrity deaths this week. It's been quite sad. Tim Curry being one of them, 80 years old. So, listen to the time warp while I read you a little bit of weather. All right, Katoomba, Mid-Mountains. Today, it has been an absolute cracker out there. Not a cloud in the sky. Currently feels like 11 degrees. Temperature's going to drop to about 7 tonight. Tomorrow, sunny again. High of 17, low of 6. Monday, sunny again. High of 18. It's creeping up. Low of 7. And Tuesday, a high of 18, a low of 8. Because we like our friends down

0: in Springwood. That's for you, Ian McLaughlin. I'm going to read you the Springwood weather. That is if you tuned in, if you've made it to the lesbian's house or not, I'm not quite sure. Alright, today it's been a cracker currently. I don't know what it feels like. It feels like 20 degrees at the moment. Sunday, tomorrow, high of 21. Sunny. Monday, sunny, high of 22. Tuesday, it's gonna crack those flags with a top of 25 degrees.
1: Oh, fantasy, free me so you can't see me. No, not at all. In another dimension with voyeuristic intention.
0: Okay, let's move on to a bit of traffic. Not much to report. Got no accidents on the road. They're nice and clear. But Falcon Bridge, Sunday the 6th of September to Friday the 11th, there is some scheduled road work. Great Western Highway between Parks Crescent and Everton Road. Mount Victoria, Darling Causeway between Station Street and Bell's Line of Road, there is some scheduled road work. Monday the 31st of August to the 3rd of September. Raglan, some scheduled road work, Sunday the 6th until Friday the 11th. And Bowenfield, South Bowenfield's McCain's Falls Road at McCain's Fall Bridge. There is some bridge work. It's happening at the moment and due to finish on the 11th of September. If you catch the train, you know the drill. Don't trust me, because I find this part very, very confusing. Jump on transportnewsouthwales.info/alerts. But there is some track work happening in the Blue Mountains between Blacktown and Strathfield only. So that track work is happening between the 11th of September and the 14th. And there's a little bit of access restriction happening too in Blacktown and Redfern. So if you frequent those and you need access support, probably jump online and organise your trip. Let's do the time warp again. Okay, it's enough of that silliness.

0: hope you're enjoying the music so far, folks. It's 20 past five. You're tuned into Sunset Sessions with me, Lou Dog. I've got some other great tracks on the way, a couple of remixes by Late Night Tough Guy. We've got The Vision as well. We've played some of their music before. And of course, I'm going to be playing a track by the gorgeous Dolly Parton. But before we get into that, let's hear from some of our fabulous sponsors.
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0: Oh, Blue Mountain pies, aren't they delicious? I swung by there the other day and made very last ditch kind of decision. I was all in for the minced beef pie, and I was buying a pie for my pal because we were exercising our dogs together, and I got him a chunky beef one. But I decided to go for the beef ham and cheese. It was good. Bit messy, probably should have stuck with, you know, what I knew best. All right, this is a Late Night Tough Guy remix, Good Times by Ferry Ultra Boris G. And Jennings. Enjoy. I better give you a little bit of an update as well on my week, hadn't I? I left you all with the pending final interview. I had it this week. It went well. Don't have the job yet. Don't have the job yet. But it went well. Everybody keep your fingers and toes crossed, please.

Yeah, I remember back in the day when I was recording my first album in a recording studio in New York City called Skyline Recording Studios. Then all of a sudden in walks Nile Rodgers and Lilo Thomas. Little did I know it was his studio, and more so, I never thought I'd be doing this song. I know you're not gonna play that song again.

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We used to belt this one quite regularly. Saturday lunchtime. We're about, I don't know, 20 chicken, fried chicken Benedicts knee deep in. But late night tough guy always delivers.

time marches on, you just can't wait. The clock keeps turning, why hesitate? You silly fool, you can't change a thing. 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

So this week, the world lost one of, the world's most fabulous entertainers, Dolly Parton. Quite devastating. And I never really appreciated personally like how much of a fabulous human she was. There's obviously been a lot of coverage over the last few days, but that Imagination Library, where she's kind of supported so many millions of children across the globe. So, I was going to play a remix, but I thought, you know what, no. Can't beat the classic. Get your typewriters out, folks. Rest in peace, Al Donald. And yawn and stretch and try to come to life. Pretend you're at Palms, folks.

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3: Rest in peace, old Dolly. That was Dolly Parton, 9 to 5. And hopefully I'll have some good news for you folks in the not too distant future, where I'll be announcing that hopefully I'll be working 9 to 5. Probably a lot longer than that, but certainly not going to be working weekends, which is very exciting. Or very late nights. This is The Vision with Heaven.

The comms from 3rd Street have been very light tonight. I'm wondering if you tuned in. If you are, can you stick the oven on for the sweet potato fries?

I hear you're all very confused about this Croatian dinner that I'm cooking. Essentially, our friend Jane McMillan, whose 50th birthday it was last year, we went to Croatia to celebrate. It's really fabulous. And we went on a day trip on a boat. And you had to put your hand up if you're vegetarian, if you prefer the fish, or if you want the chicken. And this meal on this boat was actually one of the best meals I've ever had in my life. And we've tried to replicate it many times, which is like simply shaved cabbage, lemon juice, olive oil, salt, pepper, and skin-down fried chicken. But because we've got the vegetarians that we realised at the 11th hour, we've kind of had to do like a bit of a vegetable medley thing, you know? So there are elements that are replicating the Croatian dinner, and then there are just elements of feeding vegetarians. So turn the bloody oven on.

8 minutes to 6. That comes around really quickly. I've enjoyed the music today. I hope you've felt a little bit of a shift. It feels definitely, for me, from my point of view, from my perspective, quite springy and summery. I don't know. It makes me think of a ginger cordial and dill drink with vodka and ice. Sounds like the cocktail I just delivered to friends that arrived for the weekend. Beautiful. Just before, we had Izo Fitzroy and Hot Toddy with Hope You Can Wait. Beautiful classic, that one. Coming up now, Milestones with Shook. This might be the last track, but I also might pull out a beauty for my friend Jane McMillan, who is visiting us from Singapore. We love you, Jane McMillan. You too, Rich and Ian, but Jane, you're divine.

Massive shout out to everyone that came to support us at the Bunnings Barbecue on Sunday. I thoroughly enjoy my early morning session, getting everything organised with the gorgeous Muzza CP. And this week we had Ron on the pans. Gorgeous Ron. I love you, Ron. P flag Ron. All about the allies. All right, we've got about 3 minutes left, which is perfect for me to just play this closing track dedicated to my gorgeous friend, or should I say our gorgeous friend, Jane McMillan, who is visiting us from Singapore for the weekend. This one's for you, Jane. Thank you, everyone, for tuning in. This is Ludoc signing out. I am not online or on air, should I say, next Saturday. I will be celebrating Taylor Pobji's 30th birthday. But I'll be back the week after, hopefully with some good news on the job front. Shop local, support local business, help keep our community alive. Have a good night, folks.

Remember, folks, to stay tuned in. DJ Brenz is in the house shortly. He'll be on air in about 30 minutes. Enjoy the rest of your weekend and have a safe week next week.

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1: Thanks for joining me for another episode of Blues, Roots and Boots, a show that aims to bring you what is new and what is not so new from those who are known and not so known from Australia and the world in the fields of blues, roots and country music. 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So sit back and enjoy Blues, Roots and Boots with me, Johnny D, produced in the studios of 101.9 Paradise FM and broadcast nationally via satellite on the Community Radio Network.

Opening artists this week is Felicity Urquhart and Josh Cunningham with the track called Lifeline from their latest album, Everything Around You. They're touring currently, doing a bunch of East Coast dates that takes in the Gympie Muster and a stack of little intimate venues up and down the coast, including at Old Bar, Woolumbar and Tintin Bar, to name just a couple. And if you haven't seen them, then try and do so. They are wonderfully personable, and they create a warm show with some of the best folky, bluesy Americana around, plus great harmonies and fantastic storytelling. Hi, and welcome to the heart journey that is Blues Roots and Boots for this week. There's an interview with Andrew Swift, who's just released his new single, Brick by Brick, and we talked to him about that, his work in progress, a bluegrass-inspired album, and his huge success with his 2025 album, Lucky Stars. In addition to Andrew Swift, there's music from Grace Potter, Mississippi Breakdown, Brandy Caroline, Route 33, with James Blundell, Sam Buckley, The Washboard Union, and the B. Christopher Band, with Austrian bluesman, now resident of Austin, Texas, Ulrich Ellison, also making an appearance. Indeed, it's Ulrich Ellison up next with a funky bluesy track called Rhythm is a Healer from his album Momentum.

all the way from Canada. It's the Washboard Union, a country band based in Vancouver. They've just recently released their fifth studio album, Westerly, which comes on the back of their highly successful and award-winning album, Everbound. Since forming in 2016, they've earned themselves 9 Canadian Country Music Awards, including winning Band of the Year 3 years in a row. We just heard Whiskey Wings from the Washboard Union, and it's their latest release. And while we're in Canada, let's check out another artist from that part of the world, Brandy Caroline. We can claim a little of her as she has an Australian connection, having obtained her Master's in Music through Melbourne University. She's an acclaimed bass player as well as vocalist, teacher, and clothes designer. Coming up is her latest release, Prairie Queen.

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1: My guest is someone who's already achieved quite a lot on the country music scene with his last album, his fourth, Lucky Stars, debuting at number one on the Australian ARIA Country Album Charts and number two on the Country Album Charts, so those charts that include all releases. He's been releasing catchy songs with his definitive vocals in that country rock lane, but he's stretching his wings a bit, and we're going to talk about that with Andrew Swift. Welcome.
2: Thank you so much. It's great to be here.
1: Now, in the intro, I commented that you're stretching your wings a bit. Let's talk about how.
2: I decided that I wanted to do a bluegrass project. I've been talking about it for years, and I finally bit the bullet. It was meant to just be a side project while I continued releasing normal, you know, the normal trajectory we were on with the commercial, you know, country rock sounding stuff. But as soon as I got into the studio, we had one day in the studio and I was far too excited about it all. And I said, no, this is where my focus is right now. Let's do a full album and let's do it right. So that's been my year so far.
1: Fantastic. Now, your new song, Brick by Brick, is solid as. I mean, it's great feel. But that intro with the sort of Seven Bridges Road-like reference point, let's talk about how Brick by Brick came together, Brick by Brick.
2: Yeah, it's funny you mentioned the intro. A couple of people have mentioned the intro, and it's funny because I had a member of my team that I sort of bounced things off who said, I'm not sure, I love the song, not sure about the intro though. I'm glad we kept it in because it's been a bit of a talking point. But Brick by Brick came about because we were doing a co-write at my house one day. Melanie Dyer and Jackson James happened to be staying with me for the weekend, and Greta Zilla lives not far away. We'd organised to have a big write with all of us, including myself and my fiance Simone. And we sat around the dining room table and we started sort of having a bit of a chat about things and started writing, and it immediately had a bit of a bluegrass vibe, which none of us were expecting. I had known that I'd wanted to do a bluegrass project for a while, so I very quickly called dibs. I said, I think I'll hold on to this one if I could. So, but I mean, it's a song that, you know, is about a few of us in that ride had been hurt by someone. We'd been burnt. We'd given them a couple of chances and they continued to do wrong by us. So that's sort of where the song came from. A bit of a therapeutic thing, I guess.
1: Right. And that's what it means to you, a bit of a catharsis?
2: Yeah, absolutely. You know, it's you always have to be careful when you do wrong by a songwriter because it's going to end up in a song. It's you know, I've often joked you should never date a singer-songwriter unless, you know, when the breakup happens, if you break up, that it's going to end up in a song.

0: I didn't get an opportunity to talk with you about 2025's Lucky Stars. What's the story of Lucky Stars? And say songs like Oh Valentine or Neon Queen or Kickin' Tyres, for instance.
1: Well, I mean, Lucky Stars is, summed up the album pretty well. I'm very grateful to be where I'm at in life. It wasn't that long ago that I was fixing caravans for a living, and my love life hadn't been going amazingly. Whereas now, I've got a beautiful partner. We've been together 6.5 years, and we bought a house together a couple of years ago, and now we've got a little girl together as well. So, and I've also got two stepsons. So we've got the happy family and the home, and it's something I'm very happy to be a part of. It's so much easier to write when you're miserable. I wanted to capture a moment in my life where I'm very happy and try and put that in a record. But I mean, those three songs you mentioned are very, very different sort of backgrounds to them. Like, Oh Valentine is where the title of the album came from with Lucky Stars. There's a line in there, Oh Valentine is our daughter's name, and that's a duet that we wrote together with our friend Phil Barton. I wanted a duet with Simone on that record because she's such a huge part of why I'm happy, in my life right now. And so we wrote this little song for our girl before she was born, just almost like a little letter from mum and dad for what we hope her life will be. And then Kickin' Tyres is a nostalgic feeling song for me, about growing up in a small town and, finding ways to kill time, especially in those teen years where you're angsty to get out of town, And then Neon Queen was just a very fun write, with Ella Hooper from Killing Heidi and Lindsay Rhymes as part of a songwriting retreat we were all a part of. And it was just, when we were writing it, we just were picturing, the girls on Broadway in Nashville and CMC Rocks and stuff, where, these girls getting dressed up in all their cowgirl stuff and going for a big night out in the town. And it was just like, long live the Neon Queen, sort of. That was the vibe of it.
0: Right. Now, you mentioned that you've been focusing on your daughter and your family, and that sort of vibe comes through in Lucky Stars. But I also noted that you're heading on the roads very shortly, or if not already. And I was wondering just about how life on the road challenges life at home.
1: This is something that I'm finding out in the moment. So I've toured pretty much consistently for 10 years, and then the last 6 months or so I've been at home barely doing any shows. We had some big dynamic changes in our house this year where my partner got herself a job. She

0: Graduated from uni last year and started a career this year, and I'm so proud of her. And it just means that I have responsibilities with Valentine as a stay-home dad. So now that, I've announced the tour, we're seeing how that dynamic works with me being away on the weekends. But so far, so good. I mean, if anything, it's harder for me to be away from Valentine, like I feel like she's my little buddy. That's who I spend the majority of my time with, is with a 1-year-old, who's a sassy 1-year-old for that matter,
1: Yeah, nothing like a sassy 1-year-old. Now,
0: No.
1: the thing is that, and I get it, I totally get it, but there's obviously almost like a demand on Australian singers to write for the American market. Is that, do you feel that yourself? Do you feel that draw? And if so, how do you deal with that?
0: A little bit. Even, the song you mentioned before, Kickin' Tires, is spelt with the American spelling. Because when we were writing that song, we were writing it on a writing retreat in Nashville with American writers. I was the only Australian in the group. And we weren't sure at the time who was going to pick it up and record it. I think when I write, I don't particularly write for an American market or an Australian market. I write, I guess if I'm writing for anyone other than myself, it's for a universal audience. I want songs that people can relate to. There are plenty of times where there's still, I mentioned things that are probably a little more Australian.
2: 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Hello, this is Bronwyn Logan with Community Notice Board. The Blue Mountains Radio Players will present Three Skeleton Key, based on the 1930 horror story by Georges Gustave Toudouze, as well as Bottoms Up, that exposes the shenanigans of a club's annual general meeting on Sunday, the 30th of August at 2:30 at the Carrington Hotel, Katoomba. Admission, which includes afternoon tea, is $20. For information and booking, go to bluemountainsradioplayers.com.au, for tickets via Humanitics. 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Early bird tickets are now on sale for the Blue Mountains Writers Festival, to be held on the weekend of 30th of October and 1st of November. For details and costs for the festival, as well as information on upcoming courses, go to varuna.com.au or phone 4782 5674. Application is now open for the 2027 Blue Mountains Cultural Centre Portrait Exhibition. For information and application, go to bmcc.nsw.gov.au and follow the links under the community heading by Wednesday, the 30th of September. Expressions of interest are open for artists and groups interested in exhibiting at Springwood's Braemar Gallery in 2027. There will be an information night on Thursday, the 9th of September, with applications closing 23rd of September. For information and applications, go to bmcc.nsw.gov.au. The Blue Mountains Historical Society at 99 Blaxland Road, Wentworth Falls, will have an open day at Torella, the historic 19th century home, on Sunday the 30th of August from 10 to 3. Admission is $5 for adults and $2 for children, with refreshments available for $5. The research rooms will also be open for inspection. Lura CWA Hall Market is held every first and third Friday and weekend of the month from 9 to 4:30. The market has handcrafted items, jams, pre-read books and bric-a-brac. Thursdays at 10 is a choir.

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Distribution. New York, Chicago, LA. We gotta set our own mark.

Yes. Hello, dear listeners. It's very nice to be back in my favourite spot of the week. I've actually been in here a few times this week doing various things for various people. I'm a man of many talents, you know. I want to send a big shout out to Dom Santangelo, who I've been, well, I didn't really need to train him because he's a radio genius. He used to actually teach radio broadcasting at uni, and he did some work for 2SER and 2MBS. So I did my second show with him. He prepares it perfectly, plays some vinyl, some CDs, and some MP3s, so very stoked with him. So yeah, man, good work. I believe he's down the south coast at present. We'll be back later. Massive shout outs to Paul Gifford also, who's a big fan of the vinyl and has a very nice collection. So come next week. I've just signed up a new sponsor, Stephen from Secret Chord.

Analog. Anyone who's into vinyl should listen to that and check out Vinyl Record Tracker and Secret Chord Analog.au. It's a great way to keep track of your whole collection and the life of your stylus, etc., your cartridge, because these things only last so long. And there's also Record Restore, which basically lifts years and years of, you know, dust and fingerprints and skin oil and, like, you know, smoke from dodgy jazz clubs in the middle of the night. Not that I go to those places, but I'm just saying as an example. Now, I'm going to make a community service announcement for those of you who are local and listening. There's been some conjecture and some talk this week, and actually heard it on 702 when Green Hills was on, and we've been talking about a famous fast food place which wants to have a new little spot on the top of Falls Road, corner of Great Western Highway, where the old Bolo sits at present. Now, I'm completely against it. I know half the people in South Winnie Falls, trust me, because I live there too, and we are all completely against that. So Green Hills, Doyle, you know, if you're listening, we do not want it. We do not need it. There's one in Blaxland, there's one in Lithgow. If you want that stuff, get it on your way or get it on your way out. We do not need it up here because we are supporting local business like Eight Things, etc. You should be eating the local small business food, which is 100 times better than this mass-produced crap. So we are against that. We don't want it. And I'm happy to say that on my show. Blowback, bring it. It ain't gonna happen. They've been turned away years and years and years ago and years since. It ain't gonna happen. All right, that's my rant. Let's be positive now. So yes, I have a jam-packed show. Or actually, I said it's a marmalade-packed show because marmalade is chunkier than jam. So i.e., I literally have 4.5 hours lined up. So I did organize a show about 3 weeks ago, but I made some last-minute additions today after meeting with my good friend Don around the corner. G'day, Don. And walking Tia and Tilly on their usual little loop. So I added some jazz to it. So after the usual underground hip-hop entree, we're going to play Dave Brubeck Take 5, but a hip-hop remix of that. Then I'm going to play the original with the drum solo. And I'm going to play Miles Davis' So What, because I think that's one of the best jazz tracks of all time. And then we will actually start playing drum and bass, because that's what my show basically is. So I've got such a backlog of D&B that it's going to take me the rest of the year to get to it all. I think I've got 320 tracks in my Watch Later folder, which I haven't even got to yet. And I have prepared the 12th and the 5th. So anyways, I have been collecting some vinyl. Massive shout outs to Mishmash. Catch him 4 to 6 on Thursday evenings. Blue Mountains Vinyl Collective. And I'll actually be filling in for him on the 10th, and I just need to collect a couple new records, and then I already have a track list ready, so I'll be pushing a whole vinyl mix for 2 hours on Thursday the 10th. And that's going to include, there was a segue to what I was talking about with the drum and bass, so the vinyl which will be headed inbound consists of Universal Project Danny C, so I'll be playing those, look out. I've got a brand new EP from Benny L. I've got Artelect, I've got Headgear, I've got Paradox, I've got Overlook, I've got Ray Keith, I've got Nebula, I've got Opius. There's heaps of D&B on its way. So, yeah, man, enough from me, because we're here for music, not for me to rant about what shouldn't be in Winnie Falls and what should be. Although I'll probably say something about it again. Nah, it's all good. I've had my say, but we all agree. All my neighbours, all my friends, everyone agrees. We don't need that. So I want to send another quick shout out to our new presenters, Shannon, doing a brilliant job from 6 to 8 back to the

course, on Thursdays, legend. Obviously, Dom with the weave. Nori always does a brilliant job as well. So, yeah, man, we don't have too many empty spots at the moment. As vice president, I like to look at our board and, you know, look at who's doing what. And, yeah, look, if you're keen to do a radio show, drop us a line, let us know. 0406 183 769, or hop onto rbm.org.au and should be able to, drop us a line, tell us what sort of show you want to do. And I'm one of the mentors up here, so I'm more than happy to train you on how we do what we do. All right, I think it's music time. Here we go.

0: Yeah, I want to send another massive shout out to PY. Thank you kindly for the delivery, my friend. 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
9: I don't sleep much.

So yeah, had a chat to him. Hopefully all is good. Massive shout outs to Trevor Day for today, and of course Mr. Young for his show. Shout outs to all the Saturday Legends.

Yeah, massive shout outs to our prez, Ian, who has been a little bit unwell recently, as was one of his legendary dogs, and he was down there in Blacktown with her today.

Yeah, another massive shout out to Lou, who does Sunset Sessions just before me. Thank you for doing a brilliant show as per usual. The train dropped me, K-Town at 6, so I power walked it up here.

You know what, folks? These days, there's so much AI-generated music, especially hip-hop mixes. But you know what? This is genuine 90s underground. And let me tell you, you can tell the difference.

sweet. We've got about 27 minutes to go of this real underground hip-hop, no AI, on my show. And then it's impromptu jazz time, which I literally added this afternoon. Enjoy for the next 27 minutes.

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Yeah, another community announcement for those international bushwalkers around. 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

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This is a hip-hop edit. This one's going out to my main man Don in When He Falls. And the two tracks after that are going out to Tia and Dilly.

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And this one's going out to Tia. Hello, I'll see you tomorrow.

Okay, so we're gonna do one more impromptu jazz track before I play a couple of promos and then get into the drum and bass. This one's going out to Tilly. She might have even heard me in the background there. This is Miles Davis with So What, and I think that's very appropriate for Tilly because she likes to rub her back on the grass, sniff things, and just have a pee wherever she wants. Yes, folks, Tilly's a dog. I'm not talking about a person.

In my opinion, one of the coolest jazz tracks going around. You can't beat Miles Davis. It's going to end up in just under a minute. I'm going to play a few promos from our much appreciated sponsors. Then I've got some very, very cool drum and bass on the way.

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2: 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hip-hop, jazz and funk before cutting loose with some next-level drum and bass, mixing genres like liquid, tech step, jump up and dark side with a mind-boggling selection of brand new tracks, old club 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

impromptu jazz, a few other things. But what better way to kick off than Goldie with Jungle Days? This is a recent one featuring Nelly Williams, and I will have the remix of this pretty soon. But this is a brilliant one to kick off on. Let's go.

Yes, it certainly is. And we're finally here playing some D&B at 8. Well, I got sidetracked by some

Sweet, a bit of an exclusive because this is some vinyl which has come all the way from Cornwall to me. So yeah man, Universal Project with the Craft remix. This is awesome.

Yeah, sweet. This is the flip side from Universal Project. Yeah, man. This is Danger Chamber. I'm actually setting all these ones up on MP3 because I'm going to do a vinyl mix of all of these on the 10th of September. I'm just waiting on a few more discs to come my way. So I'm basically giving you a sneak preview via MP3, so I'm trying to line them all up nicely, but it'll work, trust me. I know what I'm doing, do not burn this tape. Anyways, this one's going out to Geordie. Respect, bro. I know we haven't actually met yet, but we will meet, and I think we're mates already, so yeah, check it out. Universal Project, Danger Chamber. This is Drum and Bass for Brands right here on 89.1 FM, streaming worldwide on rbm.org.au.

Yeah, so for real, the next few tracks I'm gonna play, I actually will have on vinyl for later in September, but I'm trying to just like chop them all together and have a bit of fun, so let's go.

So I finally got my hands on Danny C's wicked EP, Warheads on Metalheads. And this is Long Road. This is one of my favourites. You must go.

Yes, sweet. We'll do another one from Danny C. This is an absolute classic, the track called Feel off the Warheads EP. And then we'll play some new stuff after that. And God knows where we'll go after that. Actually, I'm kidding. I do know where I'm going after that. My whole show is planned.

Yeah, sweet. Let's pull out a new one. This is Crystal Clear with Take Flight, out on V Recordings from earlier this year. Boom. 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Let's do it.

I love playing this one. This is Bungle, the track called On The Way. Man, I've played this almost every show for the last 3 years. This is wicked. Check it out.

Yeah, so I'm going to rewind this one. This is Goldie with Jungle Days featuring Natalie Williams. Such a great track. Mental note, mute the presenter mic, because if you don't, there's really bad feedback. I literally had the volume all the way down. It was like, roar. Anyways, drum bass time.

Okay, so at RBM headquarters, I have a folder which lives on our in-house PC, and it's called Felix's Magic Bag, and I put all the wickedest tracks in there, and I open it up every Saturday night, and I pull tracks out of it, which I dig, and I just randomly throw them in. So this is Molecular, fair warning.

Felix's magic bag, and I put all the wickedest tracks in there, and I open it up every Saturday night, and I pull tracks out of it, which I dig, and I just randomly throw them in. So this is Molecular, fair warning.

Okay, sweet. So before I play a couple of tracks from Benny L's new EP on Metalheads, I'm going to play a crowd favourite, and I personally love this one too. This is Dubhead and Catherine Brenner with Waves, and this is the Crystal Clear remix. From memory, I picked this one up halfway through last year, played it, a dozen times. It's wicked. This is Drum and Bass with Brenz right here on Radio Blue Mountains, 89.1 FM, streaming worldwide on rbm.org.au, your home of drum and bass Sunday nights.

Sweet. So I'm going to play a couple of tunes from Benny L's new EP out on Metalheads this year. First track is featuring Cleveland Watkus, who does a brilliant job on so many tracks for them. This one's called Metaphors, and it's got a wicked video to go with it. Check it out on YouTube. Not that I'm saying you should go to YouTube, but I'm just saying it looks pretty cool. Let's go. Just quietly, this will so get stuck in your head with the vocals.

Yeah, sweet. This is a flip side of Benny L's Metaphors EP out on Metalheads this year. This track is called Workhouse.

All right, cool. So I've dug into Felix's magic bag once again. This is a brilliant one from Toby Ross. It's a track called Check It. It's nice.

sick, so back to the original playlist I had planned for the 29th of August before dipping into Felix's magic bag, which I do from time to time. Anyways, this is Idolect with In My Dark, and this one came out in 2019. Check it out.

Yeah, sweet. So on we go. This is Headgear with Them There. It's from 2018. I'm going to follow it up with the Dub One remix from 2019 after that. This is a Nutcase one. Check this out. Turn your speakers up to stupid level.

man. 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A little man come and him a play. Back web, me a play. Imagine that. And him a walk and I tell the world say kill Batman and me a shot her. Oh, that be a me. Batman, nasty, no time. Hear this.

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And then Dub One got hold of it in 2019 and did a remix. So Headgear and Dub One on that wicked track we just heard. This is, I don't want to swear, but killer.

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Yeah, man.

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So up next is a personal favorite, and thank you kindly. To Code from Limerick on this one. I always say it, but this is such a wicked track. And if Code didn't play it and I didn't hear the podcast, I would never get this track. So this is Line Out with Jungle Chant. It's a Limit remix. And thank you, Code. Go Island.

Cool. So I picked up some new stuff, metalheads, more new stuff. You think, where the hell do I get these from? That's a trade secret. Anyways, this is a track by Overlook called Gem. And yes, it is an absolute gem.

Yeah, sweet. So I'm very, very happy to play Ray Keith, obviously, because, you know, he's a legend of the drum and bass scene. It's a track called Yes, Yes. This is a Clarkie reboot from this year. This is Drum and Bass for Brands right here on Radio Blue Mountains 89.1 FM, streaming worldwide on rbm.org.au. Probably the first time this has been heard. Can I say it? Yeah, it probably is. I'm not sure if anyone plays this stuff, but I literally got my hands on this 2 weeks ago, so this could be a world first for the Southern Hemisphere. Whoop, whoop.

Yeah, sweet. We're still at it for probably another half an hour or so. So this Nebula with Submarine. Nebula is a fucking legend. He's a drum bass producer from Wales. Track called Submarine. This one came out in 2013, but I've only just got my hands on it, but it's well worth a listen. Check it out.

All right, sweet. So we're going to play a few more before I get out of here in about 20 minutes or so. This is Foul Play with Total Control. Absolute classic out on the Artcore 2 compilation, which came out, 2001. Wow, 25 years ago. Showing my age. Yes, I've been into drum and bass since 1994 when I was in year 9. Do the math. Yes, I'm old. Put it this way, I'm a 70s kid.

Yeah, sweet. So my main man Z is on from Johannesburg, so I'm going to rewind this one just for you, bros. This is going out to you and Rollo and Tremor and your family. This is Goldie, Jungle Days, featuring Nelly Williams. Absolute banger, man. Turn your speakers up and enjoy

Yeah, sweet. Let's back that up with Crystal Clear, Take Flight from V Recordings. I picked this up literally this week. Boom, let's do it.

Yeah, sweet. So I'm going to do like a mini mix for the next 20 minutes and just play some hard stuff for my good friends in Joburg, Mr. Conroy, the legend Rollo, Tremor, and the fam. Stay tuned. I'm going to pull out some stuff for the next 20 minutes.

All right, sweet. I hope you digged it, but I need to get the last train out of Katoomba. Much love to everyone. I will be back next Saturday. In fact, I'll be doing something on the 3rd of September and the 10th of September as well, and the 5th. Yeah, man, I'm not gone. So much love to everyone. Peace.

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0: Destination Radio, Oaks and Jabs are back. We are back. Jabs is slowly recovering from the man flu.
1: The Fijian man flu.
0: He's been overseas and everything, man. Like, you know, we were here working and you were over there just having fun.
1: Yeah, and then since I came back, hardly been working either. Just been slowly dying. But I'm back, baby.
0: Just to balance things out.
1: Hey, you were traveling last week, though, weren't you?
0: Yeah, I traveled not even halfway. I've traveled halfway around Australia. It took a long time.
1: Yeah.
0: Metaphorically.
1: Through song, on definition. That's what we're talking about.
0: I said the number was about 5,500 kilometres, and I actually calculated.
1: That's a good stretch.
0: I wasn't just pulling the number out of nowhere. But anyway. We're back. We are back as a duo for Definition Radio on this station and around the nation by the Community Radio Network.
1: We're an audio duo, aren't we?
0: We are an audio duo. Yeah. I think that's an apt description.
1: Yeah, and if you saw us, you'd be like, yeah, you guys should be an audio duo rather than a visual duo.
0: And then see you in here.
1: Yeah, just hear us.
0: Yeah. Thanks for insulting us both. Yeah. You insulted yourself.
1: I did.
0: But I got caught in the crossfire.
1: Yeah, you did. You're with me.
0: The first track was Knock Knock by Abel. And I was just saying to Jabs, man, if you were driving along before the show started, that start there would have woken you up for sure.
1: Yeah. Ding dong. Let us in.
0: Next up, we have Orion the Artist with Pick a Part.
1: Not to be confused with Orion the Chef. Orion the Teacher.
2: People's lives don't end when they die. It ends when they lose faith. If you don't take risks,

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The sun, yeah. So when our last sunset is just set,

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Zion is a default pipe dream. So wide is the road which keeps the masses ravaging on its easy path. Its axis has been broadcast within squitter passages. So my angle is to dismantle the ten antlers that are akin to the Diablo King, attempting to contempt Elohim's offerings. It's in man's self-martyring that'll achieve to reveal the schemes and seam together the DNA of Christ's genes.

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It ends when they lose faith.

0: Yeah. Free imprint, Deka Otter. Hunted to Hebron and Rosen with Fighting for Love featuring Afu. Man, that's a bunch of people on one track.
1: Yeah, you got to get them all in there, man.
0: Yeah, hang out with your friends, record some music.
1: You know, it's funny. Collaboration is such a hip-hop thing to do, and it really wasn't that common before hip-hop.
0: Like, what do you mean?
1: A track featuring someone else. Even because my kids were asking me the other day, did Michael Jackson ever collaborate on songs? I'm like, oh yeah, of course he did. With Janet Jackson.
0: I did one with Paul McCartney as well.
1: I know. I said, yeah, he did. He did a pretty...
0: That was a terrible song.
1: Such a terrible song.
0: Terrible song.
1: The one with Paul McCartney and the one with Stevie Wonder as well. I just found them. Oh, no, actually, that was Paul McCartney and Stevie Wonder. Oh, they did Ebony and Ivory, and I was like, oh, that song is promoting racism.
0: That's a...
1: I should say.
0: Why? Because it was so bad.
1: It was so bad. It did the opposite of what they were trying to do.
0: That's funny. I reckon you got something there. Collabing is it's a very hip-hop thing, so go ahead, Deka Otter and friends.
1: Yeah.
0: And everyone else.
1: And every time, you know, pop artists want to collaborate on a song, you're welcome. From the hip-hop community.
0: Different theme by True Words.
1: Featuring anyone?

0: Caboose with Mind Grown. Giving me some very 50 Cent Back Down vibes.
1: No.
0: Get Rich or Die Trying era. You don't believe so?
1: Well, I wouldn't know. I haven't heard it.
0: No, it's just gives me the same.
1: That was a generation I'm glad I missed.
0: Yeah, yeah. Well, Caboose probably a decent Ja Rule. He's praising Ja who rules.
1: That's from the key album.
0: The Key.
1: These are Polish Arrow fellas releasing a lot of music. I know I say it a lot. It's just because I'm jealous when I don't get to work on music that much.
0: They have a very they have sonically a sound. Like, I know that I said that sounded to me like it had a vibe of an old song, but it has a very like boom bap polished arrow that you just love when there's a collection.

0: egregious. They nail their sound.
1: Yeah, because they've got in-house producers, a couple of them.
0: Mm.
1: I mean, and probably the collabs as well, but...
0: Well, yeah. Speaking of collabs, unlike Michael Jackson, whatever that is, you know? Yeah.
1: Truther, Just Raised, and GB.
0: Yeah.
1: All right, what do you reckon? It's VBZ. Z for your American guys.
2: Verbals, bro.
1: Verbals? I was going to... I just assumed vibes.
0: I reckon vibes.
1: But verbals, I want to go with that one. Verbals.
2: Yeah. Verbals.
1: Vibrations?
2: Oh.
1: No.
0: Or vibes. Vibes is short for vibrations.
1: It is.
0: And you know we in the style. Oh, yeah, we in it.
1: Oh, yeah.
2: Just let the vibe.
0: Okay, I guess we're in it.
1: It's vibes.
0: All right, we'll go with vibes.
1: Vegetables?
0: What you do?

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This a gallery, and this could never happen if

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I'm just trying to get my peace together and be at peace with what I piece together. I'm just trying to get my peace together and be at peace with what I piece together. I'm just trying to get my peace together and be at peace with what I piece together.

0: I'm just trying to get my piece together and be at peace of what I piece together. I'm just trying to get my piece together and be at peace of what I piece together.
1: Is it broken? Is it broken? Is it broken?
2: Motion plus and braille.
1: Is it broken?
2: Broken vessels, is it?
3: Yeah. Broken Vessels is a track from the Still Dreaming EP.
2: I'm just trying to get my piece together and be at peace with what I piece together. You know?
3: Excellent.
2: It's like I'm just trying and then just be satisfied with where I get to when I'm just trying to pull it all together, you know what I mean?
3: I think that's an oversimplification of such a complex theme, but okay.
2: It's just how I relate to it. I'm a simple boy.
3: That's true.
2: I'm just a simple boy.
3: Oh, man, you were right about the collabs thing. Hey, Braille, with a collab project with Caboose, he did one with YP. And
2: oh, all he does is collab these days. Doesn't want to do anything on his own.
3: Man, you really got me thinking about this thing because it's true, man. Hip-hop is the naturally collaborative process.
2: For sure.
3: And if you think about
2: it's one of the most beautiful things about rap, actually.
3: The whole concept of the posse track or cypher track, you know. I mean, what other genres do that? Like, besides We Are The World, like, there's probably like two pop.
2: They tried
3: two or three.
2: It.
3: You know, do they know it's Christmas time?
2: Yeah.
3: Rappers do it all the time, man. Yeah. Collab and posse tracks. Anyway. This next one, Alert 312 are back. Oh, yeah. The Master's Atonement.
2: And then there's a date in the name of this song? What's that about?
3: I don't know. 0416. There aren't 16 months in the year. Americans. Put the day first. It's ridiculous.
2: Oof.
3: Ridiculous.
4: Yeah.
2: Dope track, bar.
4: Truly, I ain't got no words to speak. Yeah. But I still gotta testify, huh? Yeah. Lord have mercy. Yeah.

above him, no other supreme lover he's can. I'll be a fool and lame to sit up under his reign. Just give me everything ahead, no need for another lover, I'm saying. Good morning, it's

What up? It's your boy KJ5 to the 2. 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
1: It all works out in the end. 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Very serious deep track from the bro.
2: Deep.
1: Not saying he's not ever serious, but he's, I don't know, that's one of the most serious anyway that I've heard from the bro.
3: Yeah, in his old age, he's sort of getting a bit more reflective and stuff. Like back in the day, he was a bit more sort of party. Let's get going, sort of thing.
1: I don't think you can help it. Hey, the older you get, the more reflective you get. Like I just sit around staring at windows most of the day. The older again, just staring out the window,
3: licking them occasionally.
1: I've been looking out my window.
3: Yeah,
1: shout out to Aletheia.
3: I knew you were going to quote Aletheia at some point, and you got it.
1: Just watching the branches blowing the wind, thinking about stuff.
3: Thinking about, you know.
1: It's not true. Well, it actually is true sometimes, but not very often. Not very often. But it's good to have Jabs back.

0: You gotta get Netflix back, man. This whole looking out the window at trees thing is just, yeah. Or maybe not. It's maybe, probably maybe, just as entertaining. Maybe it's better for you.
1: Yeah.
0: Sorry, what were you saying? You were saying,
1: no, I'm saying because awesome. Have you back, man. I'm glad you're back and that you went and had a holiday without us and that, you know. Yeah.
0: Look, to be fair, I didn't have a holiday to get away from definition. Not at all.
1: It's good. It's good.
0: I had a holiday to get away from you specifically, Oaks.

0: for the king. Jesus. It's a new bloodline thing. Some of y'all may not understand.
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2: Cherubim, rise up.

0: Control in the mental. Feminine grungy brogues. Speaking of collabs, and another feature featuring White Lion. Man, killer track. They've done a couple of things together. Enjoying it, mate.
1: Did you say featuring White Lion?
0: I did.
1: Oh, good.
0: Yeah. Collaborate and listen. Stop collaborating and listen, champs.
1: Yeah. Don't leave the White Lion out of things.
0: Yeah,
1: is this you're gonna throw that in as the title of this episode? Stop, collaborate and listen.
0: I might. Yeah. And I'm gonna put old Vanilli on the front.
1: Hey, look.
0: Before that was Brinson, Lord It's Yours, featuring Jared Allstar, another feature.
1: Yeah.
0: Prayers of a Jedi album.
1: Prayers of a Jedi.
0: I was excited by the title, and then I'm like, why? I think I need to listen to it a bit more to see why it's called Prayers of a Jedi.
1: Well, Brinson, just hit us up. Enough of the games. Just explain to us what it means.
0: Brinson, if you'd like to explain, let's do an interview, man. We can talk about some stuff.
1: Oh, yeah. Star Wars, mostly.
0: Yeah. Heck yeah.
1: Hey, look, speaking of, like, collaborations that I'm very, very much looking forward to because I've missed them, Manic X.
0: Yes. Back. Ill Clinton and Resident.
1: Oh, my gosh. Bring it on.
0: Best collaborations ever.
1: I was listening to this track on my way over here, and I was reminiscing on their old album cover that was, it was like a...
0: The Diagnosis.
1: A prescription drug thing.
0: I thought,
1: that's still one of my favorite, like, concepts. Because Manic X sounded like it's, you know, something to prescribe to people.
0: To well, heads. Man, they're not shy about it. They had their own stuff they were working on. They did stuff together on the basis that they were both diagnosed with depression.
1: Yeah.
0: But now, patience and persistence.
1: Take a prescription of that, I reckon.
2: A lot happier now than what I was before, but I'm not satisfied. You know, there's still a lot of things that I'm looking for that

You're tuned into Definition Radio. Here's with those two boys, Oaks and Jabs. This is LC with the man resident from Brisbane's grumpiest team, Manic X. Stay connected. Yeah.

0: help young minds excel.
1: Rhymes help young minds excel.
2: Love an acronym.
1: Which spells rhyme.
2: Yeah.
1: Randy Mason with the track. Yeah, called 85, because he actually runs workshops and stuff with school kids and students called Rhyme. Rhymes help young minds excel.
2: Hey, while we're here, let's shout out to Prof.
1: Prof.
2: Loves an acronym, that guy. And also loves, you know, workshops.
1: Workshops.
2: You know.
1: You know what they're doing up there at MAD? They're doing radio shows like specifically made to go into the juvenile detention centers.
2: Mm-hmm. Yeah.
1: Might represent.
2: Well, they asked us years ago if we could send them episodes of our show to put on there. Now they've decided, well, they're not getting back to us. Let's do it ourselves.
1: Shout out to musicians making a difference, to Prophet, to Dom, all the work they're doing with the young people.
2: Yeah.
1: Shout out to Randy Mason, all the work he's doing with the young people.
2: Hey, the kids hip-hop, need man. Us, mate. The kids need us.
1: Hip-hop is for the children, man.
2: Yeah.
1: It's kind of cool because most people, when you tell them you do hip-hop, if they're not sort of familiar with it all and they have a certain stereotype in their head, you know, like what you're saying, 50 Cent up in the club, violence, whatever. And no one talks about how good it is for, like, helping out young people, workshops, for ministry. I mean, as we know, for ministry, for all these things that are really good and positive.
2: Yeah.
1: People don't think about that, man.
2: I just think of being an impressionable age, obviously influenced by rappers for the worst case, but also, like, got some good guys around me who actually... Mm. You know, developed me and helped me through that. And it was only through my interest in rhyming that came along.
1: There you
2: so,
1: go.
2: So, you know.
1: There you go.
2: God uses rap. Can you believe it?
1: I can.
2: Uses rap.
1: I can believe it. So Marty from Social Club Misfits, cult classic album. We're going to play two tracks from that album.
2: Oh, let's go.
1: This is the title track, cult classic.
2: Definition.
3: I guess you could

0: Hardy, cult classic album, volume 2, the deluxe edition.
1: Hey, just I know he saying. Said everything is fine, but everything is not fine.
0: No, because that track was called Everything Is Fine, in brackets, I'm lying.
1: Yeah, lying.
0: Without an apostrophe.
1: Hey, we need to follow up on Marty, all right?
0: Marty, that one he did with Tony Trotter, yes.
1: Tony Trotter.
0: But I was just saying that Jabs, we played two tracks from that album just because it's, I don't know, man. The guy is like just super creative, super mad concepts and just crazy beats and stuff. And I don't know, like I've just been so impressed with his recent work, and this is not a judgment on what he's done before. But
1: because you weren't a big social club misfit guy. You can say that. You can be honest. Hey, we're all friends here.
0: Truth is, I was never a big Social Club Misfits fan. They had some cool tracks. And then as soon as he started doing solo stuff, and then especially in the last year or so, man, Marty's stuff has been, I just love it.
1: Yeah, good, good.
0: He's produced some mad beats for KJ52 and some other people, but yeah. There's beats, man, there's drums. I don't know what he does to them, but
1: yeah.
0: And yeah, just cool concepts. So that's that, man. Brought you a couple of Marty tracks.
1: Good stuff, good stuff. And we've only got time for one more track.
0: One more track. We are going. The bro from Melbourne, KWAC.
1: Stay local.
0: You are.
1: Actually, this is the only local track on this whole thing. Oh, no.
0: No.
1: No, we did have Manic X. My bad.
0: We did have Manic X. But after 2 weeks of only Aussie tracks.
1: That's true.
0: We try to...
1: Don't want to give you Aussie fatigue.
0: Well... Yeah, anyway.
1: Yeah. We've got KWAC.
0: From Melbourne, the, acronym, Tina EP, T-I-N-A.
1: I don't know what that stands for.
0: I don't know, maybe it stands for Tina.
1: Tina.
0: Anyway, this track's what you are, and we are out of here.
1: This has been Definition Radio, this station and across the nation, on the Community Radio Network. We are Oaks and Jabs, and you are... Awesome.
0: Peace
1: and God bless.
2: Chica chica. You know this is the kid.

I couldn't thank you enough in this lifetime. You took a chance on me, you used a lifeline. You showed me light in the middle of the nighttime. I thank God that you stepped in at the right time. I couldn't thank you enough in this lifetime. You took a chance on me.

0: News with Danielle Jałowiecka. 37 people have been killed and dozens injured in Ukraine in an overnight Russian strike which triggered massive explosions at a warehouse outside the capital. President Zelensky has ordered an investigation into why ammunition was being stored in a residential area. From Kyiv, here's Dan Johnson.
1: Footage shows a series of explosions and large plumes of smoke coming from the warehouse on the western edge of Kyiv. President Zelensky said it was hit by a Russian drone and that a care home had been damaged, along with a number of houses. The evacuation is still ongoing. The president said those who allowed this to happen must be held accountable and added there were regulations in place, meaning weapons should not be stored near residential areas. Kyiv has come under sustained attack over the past 2 days, with sirens sounding around every 2 hours. Russia has launched waves of jet-powered drones at the capital and many other cities.
0: The military government in Niger says it's regained control after an attempted coup. There was heavy gunfire in the capital, including at the presidential palace early this morning. In a statement, the government said mutineers had taken hostages at a military base next to Niamey's airport. Here's our West Africa reporter Makwachi Okafor.
2: I have been speaking with residents since morning, and they said they woke up to sounds of gunfire and explosions across different parts of

0: the capital. It impacted a bit of the presidential palace, a bit of the international airport, and also some parts of a military base. Now, the important thing is this airport has come, and part of Niger's capital has come under attack. Now, this is the third attack this year.
1: Bad weather is hampering rescue operations after Wednesday's devastating flash flooding, which tore through border areas of Nepal and Tibet. China has sent tunnel experts to Nepal to help save workers trapped in a tunnel belonging to a hydropower plant. Around 3,000 people are missing. From Kathmandu, here's Srijana Shrestha.
2: When I talked to the security people in the morning, they told that this is a very tricky rescue operation. The major rescue is being done by the air. The major challenges they are facing now is to go inside the muddy area and to find the people who could be still alive. The major priority of the rescue is to bring those stranded people from the affected areas to Nuakot and put them at the makeshift tent. The government said that this is the foremost priority for now, and they are arranging a long-term solution to all these people rescued from the affected areas.
1: The World Health Organization says the Ebola outbreak, which started in eastern Congo, has now spread to six more regions. The WHO's Emergency Health Committee said the number of health zones had increased from 54 to 60 in just 12 days. Deaths are nearing 3,000. World News from the BBC. Polls have opened in Iceland's referendum on whether to reopen talks on joining the European Union. Icelanders are split down the middle, although the latest poll suggested a narrow majority against. Those opposed to EU membership fear the loss of political control to Brussels, particularly over Iceland's critical fishing industry, which would be opened up to other EU nations. Those in favour say membership would ease interest rates and offer greater security in an unsettled world. Norwegians are saying farewell to King Harald, whose death was announced early on Friday. Mourners have been gathering in front of the royal palace in Oslo, where the late king is lying in state. The date of the funeral is yet to be set. A US regulator has ordered a former White House teleprompter operator to pay a large fine for using inside information to bet on President Trump's speeches. The regulator said Gabriel Perez had misappropriated his prior knowledge of Mr. Trump's speeches to place bets in breach of his duty of trust. The Trump administration is reported to be considering allocating a section of the renowned Yosemite National Park in California to a private developer. The proposal would give a private property the right to build an access road. Conservationists have expressed alarm, as Bernadette Keogh explains.
3: Yosemite, internationally acclaimed for its spectacular granite cliffs, waterfalls and sequoia trees, has enjoyed protected status for more than 160 years. Its emerged park officials have been in talks with the Nevada company, which wants to build a road to gain quicker access to a property it owns just outside Yosemite, and in exchange is offering a parcel of land elsewhere in California as a trade-off. The US Interior Ministry said any such move would be subject to federal laws and an environmental review, but the National Parks Conservation Association called the move an unlawful attack and accused the Trump administration of a secretive backroom deal.
1: BBC News.
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Now, picture yourself the way you'd like to be, the real you. Let yourself have more life from the years.

positive thoughts. Your subconscious, which is your inner mind, pushes you towards it. Not the parents, not the teachers. 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Not the parents, not the teachers. 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Sometimes we like to dance, but we tell ourselves we can't, so we never let ourselves find out. 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
1: Maestro?
0: All the beautiful things that you want for yourself can become yours. 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You are the one that does it. Not the parent, not the teacher.
2: Thanks there, Carl. Up next is Jimmy Jimmy and the Beachy Pops. Stick around later when I'll be talking about all the hits of the weekend. 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

0: in Adelaide. Fremantle host Hawthorn in a qualifying final on Thursday night in Perth. Sydney and Brisbane meet at the SCG on Saturday afternoon for their qualifying final. In the NRL, the final eight are locked in after wins to North Queensland, the Dolphins and South Sydney. And in English Premier League soccer, a 2-2 draw for Liverpool and Nottingham Forest, Bournemouth and Everton finished 1-1. Tottenham have failed to post a win, losing 2-0 to Newcastle, and Hull defeated Coventry 1-0.
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3: I can't hold you like I
4: want. Yes, indeed. Let me get sorted out here. All sorts of funny things happening here this morning in the studio, but we'll get there. Let's have a look at the weather. Currently it is 8.6 degrees. The feel like temperature is 5.2. Looking towards a sunny day today with a top of 17. It's just updated, 8.8. Feel like temperature is 5.5. Down in Springwood and Penrith, it is currently 11 degrees, and it's going to get to a top of 21 in Springwood, and a top of 23 in Penrith out at Lithgow. Good morning to you out there. It is currently 1.6 degrees, is that how you say it? I feel like temperature is minus 0.2 of a degree. Going to get to a top of 19, though. It's going to be a nice sunny day out there. So let's look at the traffic. There appears to be no incidents up here in the Blue Mountains. At Tempe and Airport Drive, just past New Link Road, there's a car broken down there. One of four southbound lanes are closed. Sydney Marathon's on today. Sydney Harbour Bridge, Western Distributor, Oxford Street, Flinders Street and Anzac Parade will be affected. What else have we got there? We've got Macquarie Street, Bridge Street and College Street there also. The Sydney Marathon. Sydney Olympic Park. We've got the half marathon on today. Dawn Fraser Avenue approaching Springwood Roads. There's a lot of running around Sydney today. As for the trains, let's have a look. Up here in the Blue Mountains, trains run to a changed timetable and stopping pattern. Buses replace some trains. It's ongoing until the 31st at 2 a.m. And that's it for the moment. And you're up to date with the news, the traffic, the weather, and the transport right here on Radio Blue Mountains, where the time is 6 minutes past eight.
5: Budgerim Wollum Wollum, that's good morning in our local Darug language. My name is Lex Dad and I'm a local Darug man. We share country up here in the Blue Mountains with the Gundungra people. I'd like to pay respects to our elders, both past and present. I'd like to pay respects to our young people who are our emerging elders. I'd like to pay respects to Pamawiyunga, Mother Earth, and Father Sky, Biami. And I say in our local Darug language, Warami Miriga Darug Nyura. Welcome, friends, to Darug country, and Yanana Budrigumara. May we all walk with good spirit, with patience, humility, and respect from one another. Didrigora, and thank you.
6: 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Hello, this is Brunwyn Logan with Community Notice Board. The Blue Mountains Radio Players will present Three Skeleton Key, based on the 1930 horror story by Georges Gustave Toudouze, as well as Bottoms Up, that exposes the shenanigans of a club's annual general meeting on Sunday, the 30th of August, at 2:30 at the Carrington Hotel, Katoomba. Admission, which includes afternoon tea, is $20. 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The Blackheath Theatre Company's That's Life or Not six short plays by local writers, is running from the 27th to the 30th of August. 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Early bird tickets are now on sale for the Blue Mountains Writers Festival, to be held on the weekend of 30th of October and 1st of November. For details and costs for the festival, as well as information on upcoming courses, go to varuna.com.au or phone 4782 5674. Application is now open for the 2027 Blue Mountains Cultural Centre Portrait Exhibition. For information and application, go to bmcc.nsw.gov.au and follow the links under the community heading by Wednesday, the 30th of September. Expressions of interest are open for artists and groups interested in exhibiting at Springwood's Braemar Gallery in 2027. There will be an information night on Thursday, the 9th of September, with applications closing 23rd of September. For information and applications, go to bmcc.nsw.gov.au. The Blue Mountains Historical Society at 99 Blaxland Road, Wentworth Falls, will have an open day at Torella, the historic 19th century home, on Sunday the 30th of August from 10 to 3. Admission is $5 for adults and $2 for children, with refreshments available for $5. The research rooms will also be open for inspection. Lura CWA Hall Market is held every first and third Friday and weekend of the month from 9 to 4:30. The market has handcrafted items, jams, pre-read books and bric-a-brac. Thursdays at 10 is a choir for people living with dementia, held every Thursday at 10 in the Blackheath Uniting Church Hall. No choir experience is needed and carers are welcome. The cost is $5, which includes morning tea. For information, phone Annie on 0409 893 047. If you would like your event publicised on Community Notice Board, you can email information to cnb891fm@gmail.com.

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We pay our respects to elders past, present and emerging and celebrate the diversity of Aboriginal peoples.

Oh, sorry about that. We missed the stems. We were enjoying the stems there, and it sort of dropped out mid song. Let's see if we can get that back. Here we go. Let's have a look. Let me have a little look here.

Have a listen to it again, eh? This is the Stems, Your Kind of Love. New single from them, from Perth. Before that we heard new track by Echo and the Bunnymen. Brussels is Haunted off their forthcoming album, Apple for Isaac. You're listening to Radio Blue Mountains 89.1 with me, Steve. Shifting's improved.

finally got there, folks. Your Kind of Love, The Stems. Some new music from them. As I said, some new music from Echo and the Bunnymen, The Apples for Isaac's forthcoming album. That was Brussels is Haunted. Hello, good morning. Welcome to View for Sunday View, here with me, Steve. Here with you for a couple of hours. We're an hour and 35 minutes now. Then I'll get out your way and you can get on with your Sunday. Let's have a look at English Premier League match week 2 commenced this weekend. And the first match was yesterday morning. That was at Selhurst Park in South London between Crystal Palace and Manchester City. Manchester City, of course, champions not last season, the season before, and lots of seasons before that. They now have a new coach. Pep Guardiola has decided to hang up his whistle. I don't know, do coaches still have whistles? He used to have whistles in the old day. He used to blow to end a training session or end a particular practice that you were doing. Anyway, they got on the winning end of the match yesterday morning, defeating Crystal Palace by 4-1. They led 1-0 at half-time when Haaland scored in the 17th minute. Have you seen his haircut? Yeah, the ponytail's gone and he's bald. Shaved it all off. In the second half, it was Cherky. He scored a double. He scored in the 54th minute and the 59th minute. So all came pretty close together, didn't they? But in between those two goals, Donnarumma, he put the ball into his own net. So that's how the game finished. Crystal Palace 1, Manchester City 4, the second half. 3-1. The first half was a 1-0 lead. And after the Erling Haaland goal, Manchester City pretty much dominated this match. They had 72% of ball possession. They had 18 shots at goal, double what Crystal Palace had. And Palace only had 28% of the ball as well. I think that's probably reflected in the scoreline there. So that was down there at Selhurst Park. We had 25,149 people in attendance at that one. The early game last night was at Anfield, up there in the northwest of England, at Liverpool. As Nottingham Forest, they look like they might have made it 3 wins out of 3 matches up there in Anfield, but it wasn't to be. In the end, the game finished 2-2. And Ndoye, excuse me, scored in the 24th minute to give Forest a 1-0 half-time lead. In the second half, we had goals from excuse me, I got a tickly throat this morning. We had a goal from Isaac in the 60th minute. Delap in the 66th for Forest to make it 2-1 to them. Then finally, we had a winner. A drawer, an equaliser, sorry, in the 82nd minute with Muniz. So that match finished 2-2. Okay. I'm going to put a song on, have some lubrication for my throat. Then we'll be back. Here's a new track from Teenage Fan Club. There Was You.

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1: Some new music from Asia. The Traveller, in parentheses, Into the Light. Off their album Indigo.

That was Asia. Remember them? Traveller. And bring the parentheses into the light. That's their album Indigo, which is forthcoming. All right. I think I have sorted my throat problems out. Had one of those awful tickly moments where you just feel like you need to cough. So we left Nottingham Forest having a 2-2 draw there with Liverpool out there at Anfield. Let's pick up now in the Midlands at Coventry City, up in the Premier League for the first time in some time, in about 25 years, I believe, from memory, against Hull City, who have been up there, up and down a few times over the years. Well, this match was played at the Coventry City Building Society Arena, the Coventry Building Society Arena in Coventry. It's a big name, isn't it? It used to be called Highfield Road. That was a lot easier. The capacity there is 32,753. I nearly filled it, 31,239. And unfortunately for them, Hull City defeated them by 1-0. We have an 82nd minute goal by Miller, getting the win there for Hull City, despite the fact that Coventry dominated the match ball possession wise with 69%. And the expected goals, XG, I don't understand what any of this means, but Hull City were 1.29 goals. Sorry, Coventry were expected 1.29 goals and Hull City 0.71 of a goal. I don't know how that all works out. Anyway, there you go. Coventry City going down to Hull City by 1-0. Bournemouth were at home down there at the Vitality Stadium on the south coast of England. And they were entertaining Everton down there. 11,307 is the capacity. Very small ground indeed. And as I was saying on the other night, teams like Bournemouth, Brentford, Brighton, they don't have the biggest grounds, so they can't generate the income or the revenue that the bigger clubs do with their 60-odd plus thousand seats stadiums. But they always are well run, and that they spend well within their means, well within their budgets, and they always perform well, and they always end up in a decent position in the competition table. Anyway, yesterday Bournemouth were at home to Everton, as I said, down there, and they led by 1-0 in the first half after Scott scored in the 41st minute. The second half, Everton got one back in the first minute of injury time, the 91st minute, when Tarkowski, he stuck one in there for a late equaliser for Everton. So they'll be pleased heading back up to the northwest of England with a point in their pocket. Tottenham Hotspur, they've had a shocking start to the season. Going down at home again, this time to Newcastle, when Elanga scored in the 62nd minute. And Vizza scored in the 72nd minute. I haven't seen the game yet, so I can't tell you what my thoughts on it. But looks like it's going to take a little bit of time before all these new signings gel. Let's see if we can see what the lineup was. Lineups, so I know Tottenham has spent a lot of money. Right, Kinski was in goal at the back. We had Gray and Robertson on either side, Van Heck and Van de Ven in the middle, in the centre backs. Bentancourt and Tonelli, who apparently didn't have a very good game at all. Porro, Fernando, Tell, and Marmoush, the new signing. So decent looking lineup on the bench. They have Mikey Moore, Udogi, Kudos, and Solanke. So, still a little bit of work to do there to gel the team together.
And the Premier League is a marathon, not a sprint, so I'm not all that particularly concerned at this stage, although a couple of losses at the start of the season, still got a long way to go. So they were the results overnight, just repeating them all. Crystal Palace 1, Manchester City 4, Liverpool 2, Nottingham Forest 2, Coventry City 0, Hull City 1, Bournemouth 1, Everton 1, and Tottenham Hotspur 0. Newcastle United 2. Would have been a lot of disappointed Spurs fans leaving the ground. And the attendance was 61,025, so pretty much nearly a full stadium. All right, the time is 8:43. Hope you're having a good Sunday morning. A bit of a shaky start this morning, but we seem to be getting things under control now. We've been playing some new tracks. We've heard from Echo and the Bunny Men off their forthcoming album, Apples for Isaac, with Brussels is Haunted. We've heard the Stems with a new single called Your Kind of Love. And who else have we heard from? Teenage Fan Club. We heard from them with a new track from them off their forthcoming album. It's going to be called Do Not Dare to Dream. The track we heard was, if I can find it again, where is it? Where did it go? There we go. There Was You. And The Traveller, of course, there from Asia, off their forthcoming album, Indigo. There's a live Joy Division album coming out called Eternal. Let's have a listen to one of those tracks. This is Transmission. It's from the 18th of December, 1979, live at the La Bands Duchess, I think it's how you say that. My French is not that good. Excuse my French. And let's have a listen to what that sounds like. Joy Division. With Transmission.

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3: This is off a release for T-Rex from 1974 to 1977, a forthcoming release. This is Damaged Suit.

That was T-Rex from the forthcoming release, 1974 to 1977. The track there was Damaged Suit. That sounded good, didn't it? That was take number 5, by the way, in case you're interested. All right, we've gone through the results of the English Premier League from overnight. Let's have a look at the games in a little bit more detail. And let's start at Manchester City on their travel to South London and Selhurst Park, where Erling Haaland and Ryan Cherki starred as City defeated Palace 4-1. The France international scored the first brace of his league career to ensure City maintained their winning start to the Premier League campaign under Enzo Maresca. Haaland also netted two of his own in South London, starting the scoring in the 17th before rounding off the victory late on after failing to find the back of the net in Manchester City's opening fixture against Bournemouth in match week one. Palace's first league goal of the season came via an own goal from Donnarumma, who could not get out the way, rather, of Pino's free kick, who cannoned back off the woodwork and in off the goalkeeper. Though it was not enough to spark a comeback as Cherki and Haaland settled matters for Manchester City in that 4-1 victory. So if you're a Man City supporter, you'd be pretty pleased with that one, I would imagine. The other match, the early match last night, was we saw Liverpool at home at Anfield paying tribute to Kevin Keegan, who passed away not that long ago, King Kevin. What a fabulous player he was and manager. Will be sorely missed. In their home match against Nottingham Forest, and Victor Munoz's stunning goal in his first Premier League start for the Reds rescued a point for Liverpool as they come from behind twice to draw 2-2 with Forest after winning a penalty late on in the 20 and a 2-2 draw with Newcastle in match week one. Muniz netted Liverpool's second equaliser, this time out to avoid a third consecutive defeat to Forest at Anfield, which I've already mentioned that one. Forest deservedly led at half time via Don Ndoye's cool finish before Alexander Isak levelled on the hour with his first goal of the season. Morgan Gibbs-White restored Forest's lead from the penalty spot, but Muniz took centre stage with a sensational strike on the turn in the 82nd minute to ensure new boss Andoni Areola avoided defeat in his first home match in charge of Liverpool. There you go. So the first couple of matches looking at in detail, more detail. We'll come back after the news, which is coming up in a few minutes, and we'll have a look at Bournemouth and Everton, Coventry, Hull, Spurs, Newcastle, and we'll look ahead to the matches coming up this evening. There's some matches kicking off at 11 o'clock. We'll have a look at those. And there's also a match coming up on Monday morning and Tuesday morning, so we'll have a look ahead to all of that. So all that to come in the second hour, plus some new music too from around the globe. Let's have a look. What do we got? We've got a few minutes before the news. Let's have a listen to the Lemon Twigs with My Golden Years. Off their new album, A Dream Is All We Know.

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1: Don't know what happened there. That was funny. Let's have a look at the weather. Some dog thing came on. All right, let's have a look at the weather for Katoomba. Currently it is 11 degrees, 11.1 actually. I feel like temperature is 7.9. That's tickled me there, Des. I don't know where that came from. Today is going to be a sunny day. There's been some funny things happening here this morning. Funny on Sunday morning here in Katoomba. Going to get to a top of 17 today. So it's already 11, so that's looking good. A sunny day. And for Springwood and Penrith, it is currently 13.9 degrees. Feels pretty much spot on at 14. Going to get to a top of 21 in Springwood and a top of 23 in Penrith. Out at Lithgow, good morning to Big Ed. I know he's tuning in. 8.5 degrees up your way, Big Ed. Sunny day. We're going to get to a top of 19 degrees. So lovely weather all up and down the mountains today, which is very good news indeed. Now, some marathon activity around Sydney today. So just be aware of that. Sydney Harbour Bridge, Western Distributor, Oxford Street, Flinders Street and Anzac Parade. You've got the Sydney Marathon. And in Macquarie Street, Bridge Street and College Street, you've got the also got the Sydney Marathon going through there, that area. Oh, that was yesterday. Today at Sydney Olympic Park, you've got Dawn Fraser Avenue approaching Showground Road. There's the half marathon on. So there's a running festival this weekend. Oh, it's from Saturday, the Motion Festival, Sydney Marathon, from Saturday, August the 29th until Monday the 31st. So there you go. And today you've got the Sydney Marathon. So yes, it must have been something else. As for that, let's have a look, see what else we've got. I can't see any incidents around Sydney. There is some timetable changes to the old train system this weekend. So just check out your trip planner before catching the train. Alrighty, 6 minutes past, just about to turn 7 minutes past nine here on Radio Blue Mountains.
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1: Yes, indeed. Told you there's funny things going on this morning. if you want to catch a movie today and at 9:40, you've still got time to get the kids together, head down to the Edge for Paw Patrol, the dino movie, where the Paw Patrol lands on a mysterious dinosaur island after a storm, where they meet Rex, a stranded pup, when Humdinger's reckless mining triggers a volcano. The team have to sort all that out. So that's the Paw Patrol movie, one for the kids, that's G, kicking off at 9:40. So get your kids together and head out there. Harry Potter Marathon Part 2 is on today, celebrating the 25th anniversary of this iconic franchise. They're calling out all Slytherins, Ravenclaws, Hufflepuffs and Gryffindors for the epic 2-weekend Harry Potter Marathon. Commences at 10:30 today, and each film is followed by a 15-minute interval. So that starts at 10:30. That's at the G-Max. And Sons, a writer tries to reconnect with his sons, based on the novel by David Gilbert. That's on a couple of times today, 11:35 and at 4:40. Harry Potter and the Philosopher's Stone is also on, as well as the marathon. This is upstairs at 12:05. The Dog Stars, a post-apocalyptic world. A virus wipes out humanity. Oh, that sounds ominous, doesn't it? Survivors face roaming scavengers called Reapers. Protagonist Hig, a pilot, survived the flu but lost his wife. That's on at 2 o'clock and 7:05 tonight. Spa Weekend, that's on at 12:20. Insidious, out of the Further, that's on at 9:10 tonight. Mutiny is on at 9:30 p.m. this evening upstairs. The End of Oak Street at the G-Max at 9:20 tonight. Holy Days is on at 2:25. Spider-Man 9:30, 3:20 and 6:15 is now upstairs, and only three showings now. The Odyssey is on at 4:20 and 7:40. And Moana live action is on at 9:40 this morning upstairs. So that one there is one there for the kiddies as well, I think. So plenty to see at the Edge Cinema today. So if you're looking for something to do with the family, then that sounds like a damn good idea.
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7: 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Right next to the Blue Mountains Botanic Gardens at Mount Toma. 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
1: Yes, they are indeed. All right, let's have a new track from Ups and Downs with Out of Thin Air.

music from Ups and Downs out of thin air. They've got an EP coming out very shortly. They're playing in Sydney as also on the 9th of October, I think, from memory, down there at the Crowbar. Gregory Atkinson, one of the most underrated songwriters, singers in the country, for mine. So looking forward to that. I'm also going to chat with Greg ahead of their release of the EP and their gig. Let's get back to checking out the football in more detail, and let's have a look at Bournemouth and Everton. AFC Bournemouth boss Marco Rose was again denied a Premier League win as James Tarkowski lashed in the 91st minute equaliser for the Toffees in that 1-1 draw at the Vitality Stadium down there in the south coast of England. Rose had seen his new team surrender a lead late on against Manchester City last week as they lost 2-1. And the Cherries were once again on the wrong end of a comeback. In this particular game, Alex Scott's first half strike, nearly called him Andy Scott then, had put Bournemouth ahead through Everton. Though Everton were frustrated by a series of superb Petrovic saves, however, Everton's luck changed in the second half stoppage time, with Tarkowski capitalising on slack defending from a corner to hammer home to level them and snatch a point and head back up to the northwest of England, up to Liverpool. Coventry and Hull, two teams just promoted to the Premier League. Coventry City won the competition last year in the Championship by quite a good margin, and they're finding it a little bit tougher in this particular competition. Although they were up against one of their old foes from the Championship, it was Liam Miller's late goal that spoiled Coventry City's long-awaited return home in the Premier League, as Hull snatched a 1-0 victory to maintain their perfect start to the season. Frank Lampard's Coventry finished 22 points ahead of Hull, the playoff winners in last season's Championship table, but there was no such golf in class on Saturday as Miller teed up Mohamed Bellumi, silenced a buoyant CBS Arena with 8 minutes remaining. Coventry playing at home in the Premier League for the first time in 25 years, no less, had started strongly but could not find a way past the excellent Konstantinos Soulakis in the Hull goal. He denied Aweini with a stunning save in the first half, and the Tigers made that stop count through Miller's breakaway goal, with Coventry falling to successive defeats. So still, as I said earlier with Tottenham, it's a marathon, not a sprint. So let's see how they get on. All right, let's have another track, then we'll come back and we'll have a look at who else have we got. The last couple of one more game. Oh, we'll do that now, and then we'll come back and we'll preview the matches coming up tonight. Let's have a look at the old Tottenham Hotspur, eh? Manchester United and Newcastle United rather earned their first Premier League victory under Matthias Jassel, as Anthony Elonga and Ioana Vissa scored to inflict a 2-0 defeat on Tottenham. Having netted his first Premier League goal for the Magpies in last week's 2-2 draw with Liverpool, Elonga doubled his tally with a new campaign just after the half-hour mark, finishing brilliantly after a move involving new signing Nico Gonzalez and Amar Dedic. And the match was over as a contest where Vissa hooked the ball beyond Kinski with his back to goal. Oh, that would have been a good goal. Roberto De Zerbi had rung the changes following Spurs' 3-0 defeat at Brentford in match week one, but the five alterations to his starting 11 failed to have the desired effect as the team slumped to back-to-back losses. A little bit of work there for Daniel De Zerbi, who had a good finish to the season and managed to keep Tottenham up in the Premier League. But he's finding life a little bit tougher right now
at the start of the new Premier League season. Alrighty, let's have a listen to a little bit of Ed Cooper. This is off a reissue of the Today Wonder album. This is a lovely song, one of my favourite Ed songs. This is "Everything I've Got Belongs to You, Dear Listener."

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Huxton Creepers, Opposites Attract, off their, well, that's a new single that they've released. And great song too. Alrighty, let's have a look and see what's happening this evening. Alright, 11 o'clock, we have Chelsea versus Brighton down there at Stamford Bridge in West London. If you're not sure where that is on the geography part of London. Chelsea, both teams coming off wins last week. Chelsea defeated Fulham by 3-2 at Craven Cottage. And Brighton, they had a fabulous 4-0 victory over Aston Villa at home down there on the south coast. After 1 week, Chelsea are in 8th position, Brighton are 5th. They've both had one win each. There's been 18 matches head-to-head between these two. Chelsea have won 9. 5 of those have been at Stamford Bridge. There's been 4 draws. Brighton have had 5 wins against Chelsea, and 2 of those have been away at Stamford Bridge. Last season, on the Sunday, the 28th of September 2025, Chelsea won Brighton and Hove Albion 3. And in the return match on Wednesday, the 22nd of April 2026, Brighton and Hove Albion 3, Chelsea 0. Wouldn't be surprised if Brighton win this one as well. As I said earlier in the show, they're one of these teams that don't rely on big gates, but they are certainly very well-run clubs and always punching above their weight and always finish in the top half of the competition. So that match is on tonight. Leeds United versus Brentford. That match is also on tonight. Last week, Leeds United and defeated Nottingham Forest by 1-0. That was at the City Ground, while Brentford defeated Tottenham by 3-0. That was at home at the GTEC Stadium. Leeds, after the first weekend of matches, are in 10th position. Brentford are 7th. Head-to-head, there's been only 6 matches played between these two in the Premier League. Leeds have won one of those. There's been 4 draws, and Brentford have also won one of those. Neither team has won a match at Stamford Bridge. Last season, Brentford and Leeds played out a 1-1 draw on Monday the 15th of December, and the return match on Sunday the 22nd of March was also a draw, 0-0. Sunderland and Fulham finish off the 11 o'clock fixtures this evening, with Sunderland coming off a 2-1 defeat to Ipswich Town. That was at Portman Road, while Fulham, as I said earlier, went down to Chelsea by 3-2. This match is up there at the Stadium of Light. After the first round of matches, Sunderland are 15th, Fulham are 14th, nothing between them. There's been 22 matches played between these two in the Premier League. 5 wins to Sunderland, 10 wins to Fulham. At the Stadium of Light, Sunderland have won twice, while Fulham had pretty good return up there in the northeast of England. They've had 4 away wins, and there's been 7 draws. Last season, Fulham won, Sunderland 0 on Sunday the 23rd of November. And in the replay, and in the return fixture on Monday the 23rd of February, Sunderland 1, Fulham 3. I think Fulham might just have the wood in this one as well. Tomorrow morning at 1:30, Manchester United are at home at Old Trafford. They'll be taking on Ipswich Town, the Tractor Boys. Berra Simone's Tractor Boys. Manchester United last week went down to Hull City in a bit of a surprise, 2-0. While Ipswich Town defeated Sunderland by 2-1. That was at Portman Road. Coming into this match, Man United the 16th, Ipswich Town the 9th. There's been 12 Premier League matches between Man United and Ipswich. Manchester United have won 6. Ipswich have won 2, and there's been 4 draws. Man United have won 4 matches at Old Trafford between these two. Last time they played was on, last season they were together was on back in the 2024-25 season. The first match on Monday the 25th of November ended in a 1-1 draw. Then in the return match at Old Trafford, it was a close one.
Thursday the 27th of Feb, Manchester United 3, Ipswich Town 2. I'd like to see Ipswich win that one. And finally for this one, this match week 2 on Tuesday morning, with Jared Gillett, Australian referee, in charge of that one. Last week, Aston Villa went down to Brighton by 4-0, while Arsenal beat Coventry 3-0. This match kicks off at 5 o'clock our time. Aston Villa are currently 17th, Arsenal are 6th after 1 week of matches. There's been 62 Premier League games between these two. 14 wins to Villa, 33 wins to Arsenal, 15 draws at Villa Park. Villa have won 7 and Arsenal won 15 times on their travels to Villa Park. Got a feeling they might win that one. Last season, on Saturday the 6th of December, Aston Villa 2 defeated Arsenal 1, while on the 31st of December 2026, how did that work out? That can't be right, must be 2025. Arsenal 4, Aston Villa 1. We haven't had December the 31st, 2026 yet, have we? So that's all the matches coming up for the rest of this weekend in the English Premier League. Tonight, Chelsea versus Brighton at 11, Leeds versus Brentford at 11, Sunderland versus Fulham at 11. Tomorrow morning at 1:30, Man United Ipswich, Aston Villa versus Arsenal, 5 o'clock on Tuesday morning. Alrighty, time is now 9:38 on Radio Blue Mountains 89.1. Let's have some brand new music off their Splat album. This is Deep Purple.

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3: Yes, indeed, you are. Let's have another track of the forthcoming Echo and the Bunnymen's album, The Light That Surrounds You.

Oh, there we go, echoing the Bunny Men. The Light That Surrounds You, Apples for Isaac, their forthcoming album. Played some great new upcoming music this morning here on View from the Stand. Not View from the Stand, the Sunday View. With me, Steve, here for another 14 minutes. Then, as you heard the lady say, it's Sahaja Yoga Meditation Show. Got the final round of matches in the New South Wales Premier League coming up this afternoon. All games kicking off at 3 p.m. RPA Leichhardt will display the Champion Minor Premier's trophy at Lambert Park this afternoon as they take on St George City and wrap up the I don't know what they call it, Premiership, Premiers. Blacktown City, they're at home. Well, I don't know where their home is these days. It's usually the Gabby Stadium, but I don't think they play there anymore. So it's probably at Valentine Park. They'll be playing the Western Sydney Wanderers under 21s at 3. Marconi Stallions are at the Palace. They'll be playing Northwest Sydney Spirit at 3 o'clock. Rockdale Illenden versus Uni of New South Wales. Sutherland will be playing SD Raiders. Sydney Olympic, that's at Seymour Shore Park, of course. Sydney Olympic at Belmore Sports Ground, their last match in the New South Wales Men's Premier League as they get relegated to the Championship for next season. Sydney United, they'll be playing St George FC at the Sydney United Sports Centre. And finally down at Macedonia Park, Wollongong Wolves versus Manly United. Coming into these round of matches, RPA Leichhardt, 65 points, 4 points in front of Marconi Stallions, they can't be beaten. Sydney United also on 61 on the goal difference. Sutherland Sharks make up the top four. We'll get a home final plus qualify for the Australian Championships. That's very exciting. Manly United fifth on 41 and Northwest Sydney Spirit are sixth with 40. Sydney FC, Wollongong and SD Raiders, if results go their way, could still qualify for the top six. Down the other end, Sydney Olympic, as I said, relegated. They're going down to the League One competition for next season. Just above them in the playoff position is St George FC on 27 points. Uni of New South Wales, they survived to play a second season in the Men's Premier League next season. They finished with 32 points. SD Raiders, ninth, other newcomers to the competition. They'll be up in the Men's Premier League again next season as well. They got currently in ninth position on 38 points. So big day of football coming up in the New South Wales Men's Premier League. Lots of action happening in the English Premier League. It's all happening. It's all kicking off in the English Premier League and it's finishing off in the New South Wales Men's Premier League. So well done to Sutherland Sharks finishing fourth position. Well done to RPA Leichhardt winning the competition. Marconi Stallions, who led the competition for some time but had a faltering bit of a slip up there for a little while. They lost four or five games on the trot and lost their way a little bit. But there you go. That's the way it goes in football. Alrighty, the time is 10 to 10 here on Radio Blue Mountains 89.1. That's just about it for me. Coming up next, as I said, is Sahaja Yoga Meditation Show. That's on between 10 and 12. Then between 12 and 2, you've got Felix with Sunday with Felix. 2 till 4 p.m. Not Will on the Wireless with Wheeltricity. He's on between 2 and 4 p.m. Then Mark Corbett comes into the studio between 4 and 6 with Musical Mayhem. Stranger Than Fiction with Trovid McSteel and is on between 6 and 8 o'clock this evening. Kirby. I had a senior moment there. So stay tuned. There's a whole load of great shows coming up on Radio Blue Mountains to entertain you on Sunday.
Tomorrow I'll be back between 4 and 6 with Sounds from the Underground. I've got some great new Australian indie alternative and power pop music to play for you between 4 and 6 before we wrap up what's happened in the English Premier League for the matches that we've spoken about overnight, and let you know what happened in the Men's New South Wales Premier League. That's between 6 and 7 p.m. Or alternatively, you can tune in on 8 till 10 on Thursday night for View from the Stand, where I will be previewing match week 3 of the English Premier League. Plus, Dave's back from his holidays, so we should have Dave's Thursday night playlist as well. All right, I think that's just about all I've got to say for to you this morning. As I said, coming up next is the Sahaja Yoga Meditation Show with Carolyn. And that will relax you, get you in a nice state of mind for your Sunday. And have a nice Sunday lunch as well while listening to Sunday with Felix. All right, we're going to go out now with an older track. We're going to listen to the fabulous David Bowie. And as soon as I can find it, one of my favourite David Bowie tracks, we're going to hear Heroes. Thank you for joining me this morning. Have a fabulous Sunday afternoon. Here's David Bowie.